0: going to go way back with this one from Nat King Cole, and it's called Unforgettable. Yeah, absolutely astounding singer. He brought it out in 1951, August 17th, 1951. It actually came out, and yeah, short career he had, but in the short career he sold over 50 million records. That's phenomenal. And I can't say that word properly, but it doesn't matter. He still is. He sadly passed away, age 45, on the 15th of February, 1965. Yeah, well, there you go. Very sad, but left us some great music. And I'm going to leave you. Well, I'm not going to leave you. I'm going to play you one of his massive hits. And this one's called It's Unforgettable. Well, it's not called It's Unforgettable. It's called Unforgettable. It's the Memorable Moments from me, Mr. G.
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0: Also, his daughter Natalie Cole, she did a song with him, and it's actually called Unforgettable, the same song, and they sang it together. But a version of it is brilliant. I will play it at some point on the Memorable Moments, but that was just a classic.
1: You're listening to Mr. G's Memorable Moments.

classic song here from Chevin of the Board. It's called Give Me Just a Little More Time. Well, they don't say it like that. They say a little bit more time or something like that. How about this?

0: my mind.
1: My mind.
0: Well, it's a paradise whenever I'm with you. Ride on. Well, I will ride on down the road. I will find you. I will hold you. I'll be there. It's long.
1: How long?

0: This is a good song, and we're only going to play the short version. There's various versions. We're going to do just a standard version of 3:44, but there is a 7 minutes version of it, and also there's the 9 minute version of it. So, yeah, there you go. We might play the 9 minute version one particular time, and when we do extended memorable moments, but. We're not going to do that today. We're going to do this one from Flash in the Pan. It's called Waiting for a Train, 1982.
1: Now it's time to bust some moves. Mr. G's Memorable Moments Show. Stop that relaxing and get up and dance.
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0: This one from Alex Patty. It's called Read My Lips. Are you reading them? I bet you're not.
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1: By gum, these songs make me remember to when I were a lad. This DJ plays them oldies just like they used to be. Très bien. Here, put kettle on, mother.

0: Let's go back to 1986, when Iggy Pop came about with this one, Real Wild Child. And everybody thought it was one of his, but no, it's not original at all. The original one was Johnny O'Knife, and that came out in 1958. It's a bit of a rock and roll one, and we'll have to dig that one out at some point when we're doing the memorable moments like we are now, but we go back a little bit further. But we'll play this one by Iggy Pop, and it's called A Real Wild Child from 1986.
1: Keep it locked with Mr. G.
2: I'm a real wild one. Wild one. Wild one. Wild

0: is your hero? That is the question. Foo Fighters never get to the central there. But never mind, it doesn't matter. Let's play some more memorable moments, because it's BCG on the memorable moments.
1: Please, play me another memorable moments tune.

Alright, let's move on with this one. One from Amy Grant, and it's called Every Heartbeat. Every Heartbeat came out in 1981. Came off the album Heart in Motion. Gospel, would you believe? Gospel Christian is down as. But anyway, it's a little bit of an upbeat kind of a tune. So anyway, it's Amy Grant.

What a cracking song that one from Trini Lopez. A few people have sung that one as well, but anyway, we'll play that during course. This is G, a little moment.

0: do with this one. 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What a help she is. She's been crying out since 1984. Flipping long time, is that? Absolutely flipping long time. How many boxes of tissues has she gone through? But anyway, never mind. She's all cried out, so we're okay. Oh, she's going to sing all about it now. She's going to see on the memorable moments. Yes, I do. I do. I know I do. But it just fills in a little bit, doesn't it, in between the good music. You've got to have a little bit of now and again, haven't you? What do you mean all the time? Really? Yeah, that's not very nice.
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1: Whitesnake, and it's called Here I Go Again. Again? Again.
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0: So we're back in time with this one from 1954. It's Dee Martin. It's called Sway.
1: By gum, these songs make me remember to when I were a lad.

0: Lan mazı.
1: What we're gonna do right here is go back. Way back. Back into time.

0: Hi guys, it's Alice here, listening to Mr. G's Memorable Moments show. Come and join in, great music, lots of time to relax and enjoy.
1: Another great artist is no longer with us, and this was a hit in 1985, and it's called Forever Young. It's Laura Branigan.

0: Yeah, that's the cover of Abba Vils' Forever Young. It's a brilliant version. That came out in 1985, but Abba Vils did the original version of it, and that was released a year earlier in 1984. Both good versions.
1: By gum, these songs make me remember to when I were a lad. This DJ plays them oldies just like they used to be. Très bien. Here, put kettle on, mother.
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0: with a pet, and the pet was a rat. So, and he named it Ben. So, now you know all that, listen to the song, and then you'll understand it a little bit more. It's all about listening to the lyrics of the song.
1: Hi guys, it's Alice here, listening to Mr. G's Memorable Moments show. Come and join in. 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

0: Train passengers will face further travel chaos today after a power outage across the Midlands and Northwest England. Lucy Gormanley has more.
1: It all started around 2 p.m. yesterday afternoon when electricity cut out at the Manchester Rail Operating Centre. That then caused widespread cancellations and delays to services, which are expected to continue this morning. National Rail say that engineers are making good progress, but their crews aren't where they'd normally be after the unexpected incident.
0: Nothing's going to change. That's the message from UEFA, who say their World Cup boycott remains. So after FIFA president Gianni Infantino apologised for his controversial plan to sell stakes in a company to run the World Cup to private investors, the plan was rejected by UEFA and two other continental confederations. Primary schools will be required to identify pupils they believe could face not being in education, employment or training after 16. Former Health Secretary Alan Milburn, who's leading a review into NEET, says there are warning signs from an early age. It will form part of Andy Burnham's plans to tackle youth unemployment. Two men are in a critical condition. Four have been arrested after violent disorder in South Wales. Police say the arrests were made after the disturbance near Pontypool last night, with firearms officers and police helicopters deployed to the scene. Almost 85% of teenagers will be ignoring the government's social media curfew. The poll follows the announcement by then Prime Minister Keir Starmer of a swathe of changes to keep young people safe online. Andy Burrows is the CEO of the Molly Rose Foundation. He's not convinced by the curfew.
2: If we continue to see measures being imposed on young people, they simply won't work and they don't address what young people want and indeed what both young people and parents need.
0: The optional curfew would prevent access to social media from midnight to 6 a.m. And restrictions are being lifted around the Cairngorms after a long-running wildfire. A cordon has been in place around the Glenmore area for around 3 weeks. The fire started on July the 15th, spreading to an area of 25 square kilometres. Last night, 20 firefighters were still on the scene. That's the latest from Radio News Hub. I'm Frankie Hersine.
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1: Most places dry with some sunny spells. Cloudy skies for northern Scotland, though, with some outbreaks of rain throughout the day. Light winds, but feeling warm this afternoon with a high of 25 degrees Celsius.
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4: A new radical and provocative immersive show will see audience members plead humanity's case to an artificial intelligence judge. God versus the People will see three members of the live audience stand as witnesses and advocate to their judge as it investigates whether humans deserve to stay on the planet and get another chance. The production will also see three AI witnessed characters testify against humanity, influencing the final judgment live, with each show different from the other. Former reality star Stephen Bear was yesterday jailed for 16 months. He was sentenced for breaching a restraining order by posting about his ex-girlfriend on social media. The former partner in question, Georgia Harrison, has praised Essex Police for their work on the case. And Barbara Streisand has announced she has written a children's book to engage and stimulate young minds. The 84-year-old actress and singer released her autobiography, My Name is Barbara, in 2023, and she's set to release the children's book, and by the way, next year. Carry.

and a very good morning. Welcome to the final breakfast show for me for this week. You sigh of relief there. You can have a lie-in. Well, I can, hopefully. Anyway, this morning kicking off with Gavin Sutherland and a little bit of Carry On Screaming. And there you go, Kincaid and Dreams are just 10 a penny. We've got a great show lined up for you this morning. Some great 60s and 70s coming your way. And a few other little things, I guess. We will see what we can churn up for you this morning. Coming up to 10 minutes past the hour of 7. Should we do a bit of McFadden and Whitehead? And then a little bit of Andrea True Connection. Why not? We always go more, more and more. But we ain't stopping now.

0: Under a True Connection. Before that, my father and I'm Whitehead, and ain't no stopping us now. It is your breakfast show. It is the Friday morning. Now, I have to admit, last night, I have to admit, I didn't get a lot of sleep. I had a pretty ropey night, to be perfectly honest. So I ended up watching a little bit of stuff on YouTube to sort of keep me entertained. And I was starting to watch old episodes of This Is Your Life. Particularly, I watched the Spike Milligan This Is Your Life and the Eric Sykes one. But some of the more memorable ones, if you remember, there was people like Graham Hill, Clive Dunn, John Pertwee. We even had Adam Faith, Shirley Bassey, Warren Mitchell, of course, Alf Garnett, Dudley Moore, Larry Grayson. Oh, shut that door. Bill Shankly, of course, the Liverpool manager, he popped up on it. Jackie Charlton, Jim Dale, who I've worked with on a Carry On movie. Yes, I did appear in a Carry On movie. Hayley Mills, Patrick Moore, Christopher Lee, Richard O'Sullivan, of course, from Man About the House, Leonard Roster, Peter Butterworth, and so many more. Now, people keep saying, oh, they should bring This Is Your Life back. I have to disagree with that one, because I don't think there's anyone out there that would end up getting, like, people that have been on, you know, like Celebrity Love Island and stuff like that. I just don't think it would work. I don't think we've got the stars anymore that we used to have back in the day. You know, Martha English, Dennis Waterman, even Sir Terry Wogan and Mike Yarwood and Molly Sugden and, you know, those sort of people. We don't have those sort of caliber of actors. And it wasn't just actors. They had, like, people, you know, Sir Douglas Bader. Of course, he appeared on This Is Your Life as well. But there you go. That's my little moan. I just think, you know, that's what I was watching a little bit of last night. And I just thought, yeah, why not? It'll keep me entertained while I can't sleep. But there you go.
1: Save me.
0: Okay.
1: Take me away to the
0: Where would you like me to take you? This is Save Me. This is Clout.
1: Don't feel
0: and we'll throw some Alvin Stardust in for you this morning.

Oh, it's just my jealous mind. Alvin Stardust, I mean, for that Cloud and Save Me. Just going back to This Is Your Life. Now, one of the other ones I actually did watch last night was This Is Your Life for Eric Sykes. Some of the guests that appeared on him, none of them are still with us. You know, he had Hattie Jakes, because obviously at the time, that series, Sykes, do you remember Sykes? Had run for 21 years, and at that point, it was the longest running TV series at the time. Obviously, more recently, well, not recently, I guess, beaten by Last of the Summer Wine, of course. But one of the guests, the guests that popped up was Frankie Howard. And you know what Frankie Howard's like. He never stops talking, does he? He goes, ooh, And even some of the other guests that came on shortly after him were going, I won't be as long as Frankie. And we were sitting in the back and listening to Frankie, you know. There were so many of them, and including, I did mention him earlier, Douglas Bader was also a guest as well. Of course, you had Hattie Jakes, there were so many on there as well. Ah, the good old days. But you can still watch all these wonderful shows. You know, This Is Your Life. There were a couple that probably wouldn't go down too well today, but you know who we're probably talking about. But there were a load of great artists, and really, it was history, wasn't it? We were watching history of the great days of TV and movies, of course. But on a modern level, I'll tell you what I did watch last night as well. Well, actually, I watched it before. Technically, I didn't go to bed. It was the new series of Ted Lasso has kicked off. Now, if you've never seen Ted Lasso on Apple TV, I seriously recommend going back and starting at the beginning before you go. Go the first three episodes, and then there was like 3 or 4 years because they weren't going to make another one after the third season. They thought, that's it, we're wrapping it up. But nope, it's back. And the first episode dropped the other day on Apple TV, and it's as good as it was as good as I was expecting. It really was. So I'm happy about that. Can't wait to keep on watching that. Right, a bit of George McRae, Let's Rock That Baby. And then a bit of Wolfgang Petty. And baby, I love you.

Wolfgang Petty and Baby I Love Ya. Before that, Jules McRae and Rock Ya Baby. Two babies in one. Call those twins, don't we? Coming up to 29 minutes to the hour of 8 already this morning. I was thinking, you know, we talk about different things on the show. What about adverts from the 60s and 70s? Do you have a favourite advert? What about the Milky Bar Kid? Well, now I guess he's the Milky Bar grown up, I suppose. But yeah, the Milky Bar Kid, that ran through the mostly the 70s, was it? Do you have a particular favourite advert, if you remember from that period of time, that brings back memories? What about the shampoo ones, you know? Only the crumblers wake you know, those sort of adverts. Do you remember those? Yeah, if you do, whatever. If you've got a favourite advert from that period of time, yeah, let me know. Drop me a message, studio@breakfastradio.co.uk. Or just drop me a message, of course, through the email, studio@breakfastradio.co.uk. Right, let's dive in with a little lip sync, a little bit of Funky Town.

0: Turn the Beat Around. Before that, of course, it was Lip Sync and Funky Town. Now, you've been messaging in about your favourite adverts from the 70s. Stevie A and Andy also mentioned Smash. You know the advert for the Smash with the Martian aliens?
1: We build them with up.
0: You know, eat them with up. You know the one I mean, don't you? Tommy goes down the route of Tufty, of course, Charlie and the Jolly Green Giant, promoting, of course, road safety back in the day. Yes, I nearly did a video for Tufty the other day, for this morning, but I didn't get round to doing it. But there you go. And Charlie says a lot. Was it Charlie only had a cat, didn't he? Did the cat have a name? I'm not too sure about that. But definitely, I remember all those ones. And also, I think the Jolly Green Giant, was that the guy out of Star Wars as well? But also the Jolly Green Giant, I'm sure he was selling us sweet corn as well, maybe. The Green Cross Men, I think that's who you meant as well. Oh, well. Right, let's take you back with this one from Sheila. Be Devotion, a little bit of Spacer, and then a little Obossa, or Obassa, whichever way you want to put it, and Dance the Body Music. Ooh, yes. Or should we just say more Vicar? More Vicar? No. More coffee, Vicar. Yes, I think that might be the idea.

Blaster and Dance Your Body Music, and before that Sheila B. Devotion and of course Spacer. Now Tommy's just been telling me he's been preparing his breakfast this morning. He's diced some bacon, mushrooms, onions, Irish hash browns, and I wasn't sure what they were off the top of my head, but he has told me basically it's parboil some potatoes in their skins, cut them into circles, slice them, then lightly fried. Very nice, very nice. He did actually go on to say, I was going to do Queen's scallops, little baby scallops, but they've gone up. Yeah, they have gone up in price, haven't they? It's always best go and catch your own. Do a little bit of deep. Well, you don't even have to do deep sea diving, really, do you? But the best place to get scallops, I think, probably would be Scotland, or maybe on the northwest coast around Morecambe, that sort of area. Have they got scallops that way? They probably had. I do like a good scallop, but you've got to cook it just perfectly. Literally, you get a nice scallop. You know, make sure it's dry. Put it into your pan. Hot pan, you know, probably about 45 seconds each side, depending on the size of it and how you like it. Make sure you've got that nice little crust on the top. I've got some scallops in the freezer. I might have, but I'm quite tempted with this breakfast he's having anyway. You know, this that sounds rather nice. Tempting. What are you having for breakfast this morning? I'm going to go for a guess that Steve Ashley, he's probably having porridge this morning. Are you having porridge this morning, Steve? Let me know. Let me know. Right, should we do some Small Faces, a little Ichika Park, and then some, zombies.

No, she's not. She's buggered off. That's the Zombies before that, Small Faces and It's Yucca Park. Now, we're talking breakfast. Of course, we just spoke about Tommy's little plate of delight. Sandra said she has a protein shake in the morning, which she makes up kale and baby spinach. That's very, very healthy, Sandra. But it says, gives her the energy to go to walk the dog in the morning. And I was right. Steve messaged in. He said, yes, you got it right. Porridge, absolutely. Always porridge. Now, I'm thinking, being a Friday, I might, after the show this morning, you know, I might make myself a cheese and bacon omelette. Cheese and bacon omelette. And I've got some chicken. I might throw some diced chicken into that as well. What do you think? That sounds like a good breakfast to me. And then I'll probably go for a lie down in a small dark corner. But that's just me.

Alright, that's Easy Beats taking us just about out of your 60s and 70s for Friday morning, and they will of course return on Monday, just for your pleasure of course. But we'll head up to the news with a little bit of the old Honey Bus, and I can't let Maggie go. I'll see you after the news.

0: Travel chaos is expected to continue after a power outage, Lucy Gormanly reports.
1: Electricity cut out in the main control hub for the Northwest, the Manchester Rail Operating Centre, yesterday afternoon. That's caused widespread cancellations and delays to services, particularly in the Midlands and Northwest England. Well, Network Rail say that engineers are making good progress, but their crew aren't where they'd normally be after the unexpected incident.
0: A number of people have been killed after a shooting at a high school in Thailand. It's understood the suspect was a student. It happened in the Nonthaburi province, northwest of the capital Bangkok. Officials have not confirmed how many people have been killed or injured. UEFA say their World Cup boycott remains despite Gianni Infantino apologising for the handling of his controversial plans. The FIFA president planned to sell stakes in a company to run the World Cup to private investors. FIFA's management board gave Infantino its backing, but UEFA says it changes nothing. Primary school teachers are to be asked to identify pupils they believe could be jobless after the age of 16. It's part of the Prime Minister's drive to reduce the number of young people not in education, employment or training. Former Health Secretary Alan Milburn, who's leading a review to try and bring the number down, says interventions need to happen at an early age. More arrests have been made after anti-immigration disorder in Thetford in Norfolk. Some people attempted to storm homes linked to asylum seekers, while police were also attacked during two nights of disorder earlier in the week. Officers have been criticised for their response, but have defended their actions as proportionate and appropriate. Teenagers won't be complying with a social media curfew. That's what a poll says in response to Sir Keir Starmer's proposal for an optional midnight to 6 a.m. ban on social media. Some aren't surprised by the findings, including Andy Burrows from the Molly Rose Foundation.
2: They came out of a hurried set of panicked announcements. It did not amount to a package that is what young people as well as parents really want or need.
0: And today marks the start of the Edinburgh Fringe Festival. There'll be over 57,000 performances in the city across the month. From Radio News Hub, I'm Frankie Hersine.
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0: Most places dry with some sunny spells. Cloudy skies for northern Scotland, though, with some outbreaks of rain throughout the day. Light winds, but feeling warm this afternoon with a high of 25 degrees Celsius.
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9: A new radical and provocative immersive show will see audience members plead humanity's case to an artificial intelligence judge. God versus the People will see three members of the live audience stand as witnesses and advocate to their judge as it investigates whether humans deserve to stay on the planet and get another chance. The production will also see three AI witnessed characters testify against humanity. Influence

Experiencing the final judgment live, with each show different from the other. Former reality star Stephen Bear was yesterday jailed for 16 months. He was sentenced for breaching a restraining order by posting about his ex-girlfriend on social media. The former partner in question, Georgia Harrison, has praised Essex Police for their work on the case. And Barbara Streisand has announced she has written a children's book to engage and stimulate young minds. The 84-year-old actress and singer released her autobiography, My Name is Barbara, in 2023, and she's set to release the children's book, and by the way, next year. From

welcome back. Second hour of your breakfast show this Friday morning. That's the cast of the TV, or sorry, the movie Sing Street, called The Beautiful Sea. If you've never seen that movie and you like a little of a feel-good film, that's a really good movie. I'm sure it's available on some of the platforms somewhere or other. And before that, of course, the cast of Mamma Mia, the film, Amanda Seyfried leading that with Ashley Lilly and Rachel McDowell, and a little bit of the classic ABBA, Honey, Honey. Right, in this hour, of course, we'll have a look at what day it is. We'll have a look at the celebrity birthdays. We've got the Junior Choice song coming your way very soon, as well as my record of the week. All that for Tim before 9 o'clock. Then after 9, of course, it will be your top 10. See if you can work that one out. I'm rather liking this particular song at the moment, Matilda Mann and After the Love.

Coming up to 15 minutes past the hour of 8, that's Matilda Mann. Love that song, really do. And After the Love. Right, should we take a look at what day it is today? We do know it's a Friday. And it's the 7th of August, day 219 of this particular year. And 146 days left of this particular year. It's apparently, Tommy, you'll like this one, International Beer Day. So you can nip down, if the weather's nice, go out and sit in the pub garden, have yourself a beer or an ice cold drink, whichever way you like to look at it. Also, it's Lighthouse Day. Yep, if you fancy nipping along. There are still lighthouses, but they're not manned anymore, are they? You don't have the people, you know, climbing those stairs. Well, I suppose a lot of them come by helicopter these days when they come and service them. This one's an ongoing one. It's National Fishing Month. So if you're a bit of an angler and you fancy doing a little bit of angling or angle around, it's that day to do it. National Water Balloon Day today. Yes, when the weather's hot, fill those balloons and drop them on people's heads. I don't endorse that. Not from very high heights. Maybe a little bit of a balloon fun. But there we go. Did you have balloon fights as kids? Did you fill balloons for kids? Get your hose pipe out, fill them up and chase your friends and your parents around the garden with a balloon filled with water on a hot summer's day. So one day they never complained, really, did it? Anyway, those are your days for today. We'll do more again on the show on Monday. Right now, a bit of Denise Williams and let's hear it for the boy.

0: Well, the Pet Shop Boys. And hard before that, ELO, of course, and All Over the World. Right, our junior choice this morning, little ditty, comes from the 1973 series. They only run for two series, but they did produce 60 episodes. They were 5 minutes long. They were narrated by Bernard Cribbins, and music was by Mike Batt. Of course, we're talking the Wombles, Great Uncle Bulgaria, Orinoco, Tobermory, Madame Cholet, Wellington, Tomsk and Bunga. Or Bungo, I should say. The classic Wombles. That is your junior choice song this morning, which is coming now.
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Remember, you're a Wumble by the Wumbles. Sandra just said, she said, I remember. The kids really enjoying this. No, Sandra, you really enjoyed watching this. Ran from 73 to 75. Only two seasons ever made, but there were 60 episodes. And as I said, narrated by the late, great Bernard Cribbins, of course. I will do another junior choice for you next Friday. Right, shall we have a look at the celebrity birthdays this morning? We'll start with Brian Connolly. He turns 65 years old today. Entertainer, comedian, actor, The Brian Connolly Show, and more recently, well, I'm not sure if it's recently, but also EastEnders. Matthew Paris, he's 77 today. Columnist, broadcaster, and former Conservative MP. Simon and Adam Yates, the brothers, both turned 34 today. British road racing cyclists. Lauren Hemp, 26, England and Manchester City footballer. Dominic Cork, 55 years old today, former English cricketer and now cricket commentator. Nick Ross, wow, turned 79 today. Broadcaster and former The Crime Watcher presenter. Alexis Sale, he turns 74 today, of course. Comedian, actor and writer. And of course, star of many things, including, of course, The Young Ones. And finally, he turned 68 years old today, singer with Iron Maiden. And of course, he is an airline pilot. We are talking, of course, of Bruce Dickinson. Out of all of those, shall we do this? Bit of Iron Maiden. And shall we run to the...

Madonna, La Isla La Bonita. Before that, of course, it was my birthdays list, and of course, Bruce Dickinson, happy birthday to him. Of course, of Iron Maiden. And if it's your birthday, a very happy birthday from all of us here on The Breakfast Show. We'll say happy birthday to Sappy Sammy Bryant. It's her birthday today. Happy birthday, Sammy, if you tuned in this morning. Right, time for my Rock of the Week. Final time it gets played, but it will be played next week, of course, because Lee John will be joining me next week on The Breakfast Show. Watch our social media, either later today or over the weekend, because it's either popping in on Monday or Tuesday as well. And of course, we've got the lovely Ali Wheeler from the beautiful South. I think she's going to be joining us on Wednesday. So very much looking forward to both those guests. But right now, he's still my record of the week. He's Proud and Bold, and it's Lee John featuring Byron Stingley.

We're releasing this in a couple of weeks' time. I will let you know. That's me and a very good friend of mine, the lovely Amy, who is somewhere in the silence. Thank you for all the amazing feedback on that. It's down to you if I ever release a single, so thank you for that. Much appreciated, very much indeed. Right. Do a little bit of Billy Joe. An Uptown Girl, follow that with some High Kings.

Well, that's the High Kings and Little 77A. They've been on the show a few times, but we really must get them back. But they're so, so busy touring the world. Before that, Billy Joel and Uptown Girl. Well, that wraps up your second hour of your breakfast show this morning. Don't forget, after nine, it is your top 10. You've just got to work out the air. But to take us there, a little Amy McDonald and a little bit of Sabrina Carpenter. I'll see you for the top 10 after the news at nine.

0: Some rail services in the northwest are back up and running, but passengers are still being told to expect disruption after a power outage. Lucy Gormanley has more.
1: It all started around 2 p.m. yesterday afternoon when electricity cut out at the Manchester Rail Operating Centre. That then caused widespread cancellations and delays to services, which are expected to continue this morning. National Rail say that engineers are making good progress, but their crews aren't where they'd normally be after the unexpected incidents.
0: Six people have been killed after a shooting at a high school near Bangkok in Thailand. Three of them are pupils. It's understood the shooter was another student at the school. They're said to be in a serious condition in hospital. Two more people have been arrested after another night of anti-immigration-driven disorder in Thetford in Norfolk. Some asylum seekers had to be escorted away after their homes were targeted. The police response had been criticised for being too heavy-handed, but Norfolk's police chief insists they acted appropriately against those who broke the law. The detective who led the investigation into the death of PC Andrew Harper says he's appalled his killers could be released early. Jesse Cole and Albert Bowers were convicted of manslaughter, but both are eligible for the early release scheme designed to tackle prison overcrowding. Detective Superintendent Stuart Blake says neither of them showed any remorse in custody or at trial. Most teenagers intend to opt out of the government's planned social media curfews. That's according to polling in response to Keir Starmer's plans for a voluntary curfew for 16 and 17-year-olds in his final weeks in office. CEO of the Molly Rose Foundation, Andy Burrows, says he isn't surprised.
2: Blunt measures that were announced at pace in the dying days of Keir Starmer's administration simply don't cut the mustard.
0: The curfew would prevent teenagers accessing social media sites between midnight and 6 a.m. by default, but they can be turned off. And the Edinburgh Fringe Festival 2026 gets underway today, with organisers calling on audiences to fully jump in to what's on offer. There'll be 57,000 performances across nearly 300 venues throughout the month. From Radio News Hub, I'm Frankie Hairsign.
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0: Most places dry with some sunny spells. Cloudy skies for northern Scotland, though, with some outbreaks of rain throughout the day. Light winds, but feeling warm this afternoon with a high of 25 degrees Celsius.
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8: A new radical and provocative immersive show will see audience members plead humanity's case to an artificial intelligence judge. God versus the People will see three members of the live audience stand as witnesses and advocate to their judge as it investigates whether humans deserve to stay on the planet and get another chance. The production will also see three AI witnessed characters testify against humanity, influencing the final judgment live, with each show different from the other. Former reality star Stephen Bear was yesterday jailed for 16 months. He was sentenced for breaching a restraining order by posting about his ex-girlfriend on social media. The former partner in question, Georgia Harrison, has praised Essex Police for their work on the case. And Barbara Streisand has announced she has written a children's book to engage and stimulate young minds. The 84-year-old actress and singer released her autobiography, My Name is Barbara, in 2023, and she's set to release the children's book, and by the way, next year. From

0: And into the top 10 we go with Smokey, It's Your Life. That's a faller from last week's 7 down to this week's number 10. Right, we have a climber from 11 up to this week's
1: number 9.

Falling three places from five to number eight. A fanfare for a common man, of course, Emerson, Lake and Palmer. Right, we have a climber. It's up six places to this week's. Now I'm the-

0: Not played very often, but it is in the chart, climbing six places from 13 up to number 7 for The Crunch. That, of course, is the Ra Band. Right, we have a non-mover sitting at this week's...
1: Now,

0: Non-mover at number six for Rita Coolidge and We're All Alone. Right, we're climbing into the top five. Have you managed to work out the year so far? If so, get in touch. studio@breakfastradio.co.uk. 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Or drop me a message, of course, through the Breakfast Show social media. It's as easy as that. Right, let's find out what's sitting at this week's...
1: Number five.
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0: Falling two places from three down to this week's number five. That is Boney M and a little bit of Mar Baker. Right, it's a climber. It's up 10 places from last week's 14 and right up to this week's.
1: Number

There we go, climbing 10 places from 14 up to number 4. That is the Floaters with, of course, Float On. Right, 3 more to play. This climbs 6 places from last week's 9 up to this week's

0: Shawani Wadi, you've got what it takes, going from 9 up to this week's number 3. Right, 2 more to play. We'll play the number 2 selling single next, then we'll do the countdown, then we'll play the number 1, and then, of course, we'll find out if you've got the year right. But right now, let's find out what's sitting at
1: number 2.

0: Brotherhood of Man and Angelo. That is a non-mover at this week's number two. Right, let's do that countdown. We start with a faller from 7 to number 10. It's Your Life. That was, of course, Smokey. Up 2 places from 11 to number 9. It was Easy. That was the Commodores. Falling 3 places from 5 down to this week's number 8. Fanfare for a Common Man. Emerson, Lake and Palmer. Climbing 6 places from 13 up to number 7. It was the Crunch from the Ra Band. Non-mover at number 6 for We're All Alone. That is Rudder Coolidge. And down 2 places from 3 to number 5, Mar Baker, that is Boney M. Climbing 10 places and our biggest climber from 14 up to number 4 for Float On from the Floaters. Climbing 6 places from 9 to number 3, You've Got What It Takes. That was Shawty Buddy. You've just heard it. A non-mover at number 2 for Brotherhood of Man and Angelo. So what could be the number 1? Well, we'll find out right now. Let's play it.
1: This week's number 1.

That was Donna Summer. That was number one. And I Feel Love. Just on the left hand side, just a little bit over there, yeah. Just right, coming up to 9:45. Right, let's see who got the year right. Starting with Tommy H straight in this morning, Caroline Smith. Sandra C is getting it right, Chrissy S, Rachel Scroons, Michelle Brooks, Steve Ashley, Paula Ray, Karen, of course, up in the northeast, Jonathan W, Chris Brown, Tanya B right in at the last moment as well. But what was the year? Well, it was 1977. Oh, yes, a jubilee year. And me riding the back end of her. Oh, I'm not going down those stories again. But 77 was a good year, wasn't it? Well, I thought it was anyway. It was the Queen's Silver Jubilee, of course. But there we go. Right, we'll do another one of those charts for you, of course, next Friday as well. So something to look forward to. Right, a little Stone Ponies and some Linda Ronstadt right now. Why not a little different drum?

0: Natalie Cole, This Will Be My Everlasting Love. Before that, the Stone Roses, that'd be different. The Stone Ponies and Linda Ronstadt and A Different Drum. Well, that just about wraps up your breakfast show for this morning. We've got a couple of songs to play us out. Don't forget to be back Monday morning with more 60s and 70s. And next week, we've got a couple of great guests joining us, of course. The fabulous Lee John, of course, of Imagination. And Ali Wheeler, of course, she was one of the former singers, of course, with the fabulous Beautiful South. They'll be both joining me next week. Watch your social media and we'll put up on what days they will, of course, be appearing. And of course, we do have a new record of the week, and that comes from Lolly and her friends. So that's all the stuff and so much more for next week's breakfast show. Hope you can join us from there. Don't forget, some brilliant shows still to come on your favourite radio station between now and, of course, the end of the day. But from me to you, have a fabulous day, have a fabulous weekend. And once again, thank you for joining me today and for this week. And I'll leave you with a bit of Sister Sledge and Frankie, and then a little Johnny Hates Jazz.
1: Hey, Frankie.
0: Take care. Look after yourself. Tally bye.

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Attention. Drop zone in 5, 4, 3, 2, 1.

Why'd you come in here looking like that? I don't know. Why did you come in here looking like that? Well, there you go. It is the Daily Drop. It's Friday, and we're here. Yes, it's the end of the week, ladies and gentlemen. John, a strange thing happened to me when I was up there at Langley, and your name came up. That was a line that I had to learn. Well, it was a part of a script I had to learn for a feature film. Last year. John, a strange thing happened when I was up at Langley, and your name was mentioned, so I was wondering if you'd want to come out of retirement to find a loose nuke that's not so loose anymore. Wow, that was good. Strange how I still remember it. Anyway, it is the Daily Drop. 2 hours of... What am I going to say? 2 hours of great music. Stories from around the world. Kick off your boots, your shoes, your stilettos. Let's have a cup of tea and a slice of cake. Or a coffee or a tour and a bagel. The Spinners. Are you ready? Are you ready for love?

I see Paul Heaton previously from the Beautiful South, and before that, it's Happy Hour. What were they called again? The House Martins. Paul Heaton with special guests Rihanna Downey. They've released a few more shows to their already packed tour. Paul Heaton, of course, as I say, famous for his Beautiful South, and the South, as it's called. They've added some new shows. December the 1st, they're going to be in Preston, 53 degrees. Wednesday, December the 2nd, Kingston Circuit. And Thursday, the Brighton Chalk. So they've added a few new tracks. There's going to be classic tracks from the Beautiful South and the House Martins, and of course his new album as well, which is Genius, spelt with a J. That comes out on the 21st of August, so yeah, gotta wait for that one as well. So yeah, if you're a big fan of the Beautiful South, the House Martins, and of course Paul Heaton, he's got a new track. I was just looking at it, You're My Kind of Idiot, or The Best Kind of Idiot Is You, or something about an idiot. Anyway, I must try and download that and see if I can get it played for you. Meanwhile, onwards, upwards, upwards, and onwards. Who were you with last night? I really want to know.

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0: From the depths of downtown County Durham, it's The Daily Drop with George Herron.

Now, come on, let's go back to 1978 when that track was out. How many of you can remember, sort of, you know, late in the evening after disco, that would start playing, you would look around for a likely boy or a likely girl to dance with, and everyone would kind of look at their shoes and, I've just got to go to the toilet as soon as you started walking towards them. Or was that just me? Who knows? I don't know. But yeah. Oh my goodness. Johnny Mathis and Denise Williams. Too much too late. Too much too late too late. Great track. Great track. Anyway, you're listening to me, George Sharon. It is Friday, of course. Looking out the window, the weather is kind of there or thereabouts. Sometimes here, sometimes there, sometimes everywhere. Is, of course, coming to the later days of summer, I guess we could call it. But it's still warm, but we had a bit of a wind, didn't we? We had a bit of a wind blowing, which cooled things down. My wife and I, we stayed out on Thursday night. Not Thursday night, Wednesday night. I'll get it right. Thursday night was last night, wasn't it? Wednesday night, we stayed at the Delta Marriott in Durham. We went out for a meal and we just thought, you know what, rather than have to drive home, why don't we just grab ourselves a bite to eat, a couple of pints, grab ourselves a hotel room, job's a good one. So it did. The job was a good one, we just stayed over. It was all right, we upgraded to the Queen Superior Suite, and yeah, it was okay. Nothing special, it wasn't. Well, yeah, it was okay, it was good. Great night out, though, of course, great night out. And if you do want to stay out in Durham, there's plenty of hotels. Radisson Blue down on the riverside there. Been there, I've stayed there before, that's really, really nice. And the Delta Marriott, which is on Elvet Bridge, Old Elvet, next to the prison, we stayed there on Wednesday night. Really good, yeah, it was all right. Expensive, but all right.

can't say I've ever travelled National Express. I'm not really a bus traveller. But that said, one of the things that came to light the other day, did you know, once you reach the age of 60, there are lots and lots of things you can get free or discounted. For instance, you get free prescriptions once you reach the age of 60. I'll get my teeth in yet. You can also apply for the rail card, the senior citizens rail card at the age of 60, which gives you a third off travel around the UK on the trains. I've already got a veterans rail card, so it doesn't make any difference to me. But it's £35 anyway, £80 if you paid for 3 years. And you get a rail card, which gives you discounted fares for when you're travelling around the country. As I say, I've got a veterans rail card, so I'm okay. I don't need to apply for that. But one of the other things, in London, you can get the Oyster card, which gives you free travel. If you live in London, any of the boroughs of London, you can get the Oyster card, the Oyster 60 Plus, and it gives you free travel on buses and on the underground. Meanwhile, in Scotland and Wales and Northern Ireland, you can get free travel on the buses as well. But not in England. I wonder why not. You've got to be the retirement age here in England, which currently is 66, so you're not going to get it. You know, you can't get a free bus pass until you're 66 these days. Why? I've no idea. Maybe the government should have a look at that and try to, you know, level up and say, well, you know, all's fair in love and war. Because if you are living in Scotland, you get a free bus pass and you want to travel to Land's End, for instance, you can only travel as far as the borders from what I can work out, and then you've got to pay for your bus fare. And talking about that sort of journey, if you want to watch a really good movie, Timothy Spall, The Last Bus, it's great. If you haven't watched it, go and find it. It is great. It's a bit of a story. Timothy Spall lives up in the top end of Scotland, but he comes from originally Cornwall. And after his wife passes, he needs to go back to Cornwall for a specific reason. And he travels on the buses. Hence The Last Bus. Now, the Divine Comedy, The National Express, it inspired me to write a story and a song for my friend Tony Chapman down there in South Shields, who one night on a cruise decided it was great idea at midnight, after being to see the late show in the theatre, to have a vindaloo. Then he wondered why he woke up at 3 o'clock with severe heartburn. He told me about it the following day, and guess what? Yes, that very night he went and did the same thing again. Went out a few drinks and thought, oh, there's a vindaloo on again. I'll have another one of them. So he did. Which, as I say, it inspired me to write the song, Vindaloo. So without further ado, here it is. Vindaloo. See what I did there.

See what I did there? I played Vindaloo. Tony, that was for you. Oh, I'm a bit of a port today, aren't I? Vindaloo, Tony, for you. And then I played Martha Reeves and the Vandellas. Martha and the Vandellas. Heat wave. See what I... There's a link there anyway. You know what the link is. Yesterday, of course, we played the National Express, which was handy because yesterday there was a power outage across the West Coast main line, and trains running through the West Coast down towards the south and down towards London were seriously disrupted. It's all back together again now, but there was delays right until the back end of yesterday. So if you were travelling around there, you'll know exactly how that felt. A big hello to Tony Chapman, as I say, down there in South Shields. Dean Jackson, a big hello to you. Debbie Maguire across there in Durham. Georgie Holmes is down in Stoke-on-Trent. A big hello to you. Gary Fraser across in Liverpool. And Kevin Evans down in London. Hey, a big hello to you all. Thank you so much for sending us the emails. I will try to get through the tracks that you have asked for. One of them was this one. Who said this one? Dean Jackson says, can you play a bit of Northern Soul? Well, here we go. Robert Knight.

That's only the second time I've ever played that. And do you know who that was? Singing that, You're Only a Northern Soul. I played it because, obviously, I played Robert Knight, A Love on a Mountain Top. And, well, I've been asked to play some Northern Soul. So I stuck that one in there as well because I played that last week. It is, of course, Sheridan Smith. Yes, Sheridan Smith as the actress, as the singer, as the showgirl on stage. Very multi-talented young lady. I worked with Sheridan on I Fought the Law here in the Northeast a couple of years back. Well, was it last year or the year before? What a wonderful person she is. Really wonderful. And she can sing. My goodness, what a great song as well. What a great song. A big hello to Nat Kareem and a big well done to Nat Kareem. Nat has been not only accepted on the Actors Directory Spotlight, but he's also now landed himself a London agent. And for an actor, landing an agent, a London agent, is a massive step forward, huge step forward. So let's see where Nat goes. And if you want to see Nat, IMDb, which is the International Movie Database, there's two credits on there for him. There is Am I Enough, which is a great short film that he was in, which I directed and filmed. And there's another one that's just about to come out. I directed and filmed this one. It's called Beyond the Badge, and it's a story about, well, a police officer faced with discrimination, not from outside of the ranks, but from within.

What a beautiful song, let alone a beautiful noise. Neil Diamond there, of course. Beautiful noise, and before that, Neil Sedaka. Another Neil, but King of Clowns. You're with me, George Heron, as we climb up to the top of the hour. Yes, look at that. 55 minutes in, and we've got 5 minutes to go to the top of the hour. So I'll tell you what I'm going to take you there with. I'm going to take you there with a bit of disco, because I need a cup of tea and a slice of cake. So I'm going to go and get myself a cup of tea and a slice of cake. I'm going to leave you this one. Slick with Gold. Do, do, do, do,

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0: From the depths of downtown County Durham, it's The Daily Drop with George Herron.

come on now, admit, who's up and dancing? Who's in the kitchen trying to boil an egg or make some toast and you're bopping around like you're on the disco night, the disco night dance? Where's my teeth gone today? Oh, the disco floor of the nightclub. That's what I was trying to say. It's Friday. What can I say? Come on. We've been going for an hour and 15 minutes. Yeah, I mean, there you go. Oh, my lordy, lordy, lordy, lordy, clordy. Yeah, sorry about that. I was just kind of away with the birds there. Never mind, never mind. So, who was bopping around the kitchen? Anybody? Well, I'll tell you what. Let's stick with the theme for the time being. Let's get you up dancing. Let's have you dancing on the ceiling with a bit of Lionel, eh? I haven't heard this one for a very long time. Yeah,

What a great track. Samantaria featuring Wigfield. Yeah, it's called Happy Maravea. Brilliant, I love it. I like that. Keeps on with the disco and dancey theme that we're having on a Friday. Get you in the mood for the weekend, I think. That's probably what we should be doing. Now, have you ever met anybody famous? Have you ever sat next to anybody famous without even realising until suddenly you go, oh my gosh. Well, that's what happened to one person who was at Thorpe Park recently. Now, the thing is, you don't expect to see somebody famous sit next to you, especially somebody who maybe, I don't know, in the movies or a famous footballer or something like that. True story, and I'm not saying I'm famous by any stretch of the imagination, but I went to see Dastar. A couple of weeks ago. Now, Dastar is a movie that I actually feature in. I play Police Sergeant Sergeant Edwards in the movie Dastar. My wife took me and a few friends to the cinema to see it because whilst I was on the movie, I didn't really know what the movie or the rest of the movie was about. I only knew what my scenes were about, and I was there in Hull filming it for about 5 days. So anyway, I'm sitting in the cinema watching myself on the screen. Yes, I know, a bit of narcissism going on there, but what the heck. And I didn't think for 1 minute anybody in the audience would even think that anybody from the film that they were watching was sitting in the same auditorium. But there I was. A couple of people sort of glanced and thought, hang on a second, didn't we just see you on that film? But never said anything, because you just don't expect it, do you? And the point I'm making is a couple got on a ride at Thorpe Park recently, and guess who was sitting next to them in the very same carriage? None other than Jude Bellingham. You know, or was it Bellingham? You know, the footballer from the World Cup? Jude, hey Jude. And as I say, at the end of the day, Jude, like me and like other actors and footballers, and we're just people. We still go to the shops. We still want to go to the fairground and have rides on things. We still want to go to the cinema and watch movies. We just do all the things normal people do. Seriously. We're not, you know, we're no different. We're just human. So, yeah. Never know, one day you might bump into this lady when you're out and about. Yeah, you might bump into a bit of Kylie. She's prone to nipping into Tesco's, actually, in a certain part of London. So, you know, get yourself down there. Question is, would you recognise her?

My Sharona. Remember when the coronavirus came around, everyone was singing My Corona? Remember that? No? It seems so long ago as well, doesn't it? I mean, you think 2026, the lockdown was 2026 years ago, my ladies and gentlemen. Wow. Doesn't time fly when you're having fun? And it was like today, I'm sitting here saying, oh, and it's Friday. And I think, oh my God, it was only last week it was Friday. Fridays come round very quickly, don't they? The days tend to blur. I've had some cheese, by the way, so it's sitting on my esophagus. Well, that's a good word, isn't it? Esophagus. Yeah, I've got cheese stuck in my esophagus. Well, I suppose it's better than stuck in your ears. Why would you put cheese in your ears? No idea. Oh, it was a sketch, wasn't it, from Allo Allo, when Madame Renée got up to sing. The German officers would put cheese in their ears to stop her singing. Anyway, we're having a right old ding-dong, aren't we? A right old dancey-dancey danceness of dancing upon Danceville. Well, I'll tell you what, I'm going to play a dance version of a song. You've probably heard it before. My wife hates this song, from what I remember. But it's the dance version. You never know, she might actually like the dance version. So, let's have it. It's Alphaville, Forever Young. Forever young, I want to be forever young.

Well, look at the time. Look what's happened. We've run out of time. Oh, my Lord. It's Friday and it's time to call it a day. Yes, it's time to hang up our microphones, headphones and, well, call it a day for another week. And we'll be back again after the weekend. The weekend is, of course, here. Yes, settle down and go and enjoy the weekend. Whatever you're doing, do it with a smile on your face. It's going to be okay weather-wise. There's going to be a bit of rain pushing through, but you should be all right, depending on where you are, of course. You should be all right. So I'll tell you what I'm going to do. Playing us out, I'm going to stick with a dance theme. Shall we stick with a dance theme? Yeah, why not? As I say, whatever you're doing, you take care of yourself. Have a great weekend. I'll be back again on Monday for another Daily Drop. And you know what? I've just looked at the numbers. This show is 1475. So in 25 more shows, we'll get to 1,500 shows. Wow. I never knew that when I started. 1,500 Daily Drops. My goodness gracious me. Come on, up at your feet. Let's everybody dance. You take care of yourself. Have a great weekend. See you Monday.

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2: Yes, it is. It's Peter Kirkpatrick here with you for the next 2 hours. Do not go away. We got some great music and some bit of chitter chatter as normal. So let's start off with a bit of Alison Moyet. She is all cried out.

Well, a multitude of thank yous to Alison Moyet, aka Alf. She's starting off this week's edition of 50 Years of Pop. As I said, I'm with you for the next 2 hours, so I hope you can stay to the very bitter end. We'll have some great music along the way. So let's start off with the aforementioned great music, T-Rex, Metal Guru.

Right, now, I've never been to Southern California, and Albert Hammond says it never rains there, so that probably seems a fair bet to me, but I think I'll carry on with the cruising, because I rather like that. But here we go, take it away, Albert.

is Albert Havand with his weather forecast. Thank you, Albert. Now, coming up next is a cover version of a Stevie Wonder song. Stevie Wonder recorded this song in 1976, and it's called Isn't She Lovely? David Parton did this cover version a year later. Now, that did quite well for him. It got a UK number four hit in 77, spent 9 weeks in the chart. It was the 54th biggest hit of the year, apparently, but that gave him One Hit Wonder. And I guess it brought him a couple of quid. But never mind. It doesn't matter about the money, does it? It's all about the art. Yes, right, whatever. It is David Parton anyway. Isn't She Lovely?

Right, that was Frida Payne and Band of Gold. A number of people have had that as their first dance at a wedding. If you actually listen to the lyrics, that's not really that great, to be honest. Doesn't quite fit. Now, a man coming up now, this is Gene Vincent. This is from 1953. Well, there's a little juke joint on the outside of town where the cats pick 'em up and lay 'em down. You get your gal and I'll get mine, and we'll get together and have a real good time. This is from a man whose most of his records had bop in the title, but we don't care because we like a bit of bop. This is a bit of sort of rockabilly. Gene Vincent and Dance to the Bop.

Oh, yes, you swinging cats, you. Right, let's move on swiftly, as they say, and this Hello New York groove.

Well, that was Hello New York Groove. Gloria Gaynor coming up next. I Will Survive. Do you know, I've never been to New York. Don't worry, this show isn't going to be about a whole list of places I haven't been to, although it could be. But I don't know if I've actually grooved, but I'm sure somebody will tell me. Anyway, here's aforementioned Gloria and I Will Survive.

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Now that was Son of My Father by Chicory Tip, in case you're wondering. And this was originally published in German as all right, excuse me here. I should know this better, but my pronunciation is going to be a bit iffy here. But Nacht scheint die Sonne, in the night shines the sun, which was written by Giorgio Moroder, with German lyrics by Michael Holm, and that was in 1971. Anyway, Chicory Tip got a version of it. They decided to have a bash, which they did, and they misheard the lyrics. So the lyrics in this was not how they were originally written. Never mind, say they, because some years later, in fact, in the year 2000, that was re-recorded and with the correct lyrics. Not that that matters a jot, I suppose. After all of that, here's a bit of Ace and How Long.

Now, we've got conflicting advice here because we've got Ace there saying how long, but Bananarama are actually saying it ain't what you do, it's the way that you do it. And I'm not going to get involved in that, so let's just play the music.

0: I did have another song lined up there. It was going to be Andrea True Connection and More, More, More, but I thought, I don't know, we're sort of going down a rocky slope here. I better sort of leave that alone. So instead, we'll have a bit of Crystal Gale now and Talking in Your Sleep.
1: 3 o'clock in the morning, and it looks like it's gonna be another sleepless night. I've been

Yes, I just grunt and snore, I'm afraid. But yeah, don't talk about the dribbling. Anyway, right, moving on swiftly. Oh, very swiftly. We're going outside of our parameters here at 50 Years of Pop. We've gone beyond the 1999 limit, and we're going to 2006. Connie Bailey-Ray, and Put Your Records On.

There we go. Thank you to the Sugar Babes. Coming up next, Crazy Seal. Yes, you've heard it all before. This was written by Seal in 1990 alongside Guy Sigsworth, produced by Trevor Horn for Seal's debut album, Seal, in 1991. Now, big hit. We've all heard it. Of course, we have. It was actually inspired by the fall of the Berlin Wall and the Tiananmen Square massacre in 1989. And Seal said at the time that he felt that the cycle of the world changing had reached its apex. How wrong he was.

0: 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You. 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

Right, a bit of Guys and Dolls coming up now. No, not the musical. The group, they were formed in 1974. They were sort of a put-together group. Did okay. Now it's Paul Griggs, Dominic Grant, Martine Howard and Julie Forsythe, who was the daughter of the one and only fabulous Bruce Forsythe. And the other two members were David Van Day and Teresa Bizarre, who went on to form Dollar, of course. Anyway, this was their debut single, There's a Whole Lot of Lovin'.

And there we go, a bit of cheesy pop there, Guys and Dolls. There's a whole lot of loving. This certainly isn't cheesy, or the chappy isn't. This is Jimmy Nail. James Michael Aloysius Bradford, known to a few, not by many, I get. He was in Auf Wiedersehen, Pet, and he was Oz in that. This was a 1992 number one single, Ain't No Doubt. And he was in the 1996 film Evita,

Right, we got a bit of Michael Jackson coming up now, and Beat It. I was talking to somebody the other day, as is my wont, and we were talking about Weird Al Yankovic, and he did a version of this back in the day called Eat It. Probably not very PC, I don't know. It's up to you to go and find it. It is out there on those various social media things. But here's Michael anyway, and Beat It.

0: Thank you.
1: Oh, no, thank you. Thank you, Yousef, a.k.a. Cat Stevens. Coming up next, a bit of Will Young. I was just going to tell you, actually, that that was inspired when Cat Stevens had been really ill, and he had tuberculosis and a collapsed lung, and he spent his time writing songs. But when he went, he came out of hospital, he went to a party attended by, listen to this, Jimmy Page, Steve Winwood, Ginger Baker, Eric Clapton, amongst a few others, yeah, like we all do. But he saw Patti de Banville, who was an aspiring model stroke actress, which he became. And they sort of become friends. Just let's leave that there, shall we? But that was written for her. Right, but Will Young now, I think, and Light My Fire.

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Right, there's Elton John there, Kiki D, Don't Go Breaking My Heart, as ever is, time is kicking on. So carefully selecting some more tracks for you before we sort of end the show today. So let's move on, a bit of ELO, and here is the news. It isn't, that's the name of the song. I'm not going to read the news because I don't do things like that. I don't even watch it, to be honest. I have no idea what goes on in the world. Yes. Apart from that, I'm doing 50 Years of Pop, and I'm here with you, and that's good enough for me.

Right, and it's time to break another rule now, because we've broken the 1950 to 1999 rule by playing a song from 2006. So that's sort of one slap on the wrist for yours truly. And now we're sort of going out of the, you know, the pop format, if you like. We're having a bit of opera. Oh, yes. So settle yourselves down. Make a cuppa. We've got a bit of culture coming your way. Now, this is just a beautiful song. This is from, when was it? From 1996, I think. This is Andrea Bocelli, Sarah Brightman. Time to say goodbye.

You see, I could do all that if I wanted to. I just don't want to. See, I'm just happy doing what I'm doing. Right, let's go back to normal stuff now. Hope you enjoyed that. Just a bit of a change. Bit of Roxy music now. Love is a drug.

There's Brian Ferry, rest of the Roxy Music lads there, and Love is a Drug. Right, who likes a bit of Santana? Put your hands up. Here's Carlos and the rest. This group was formed in 1966. It's incredible, really. They have got 47 million certified album sales in the US. That's 100 million worldwide. Pretty incredible. And we're going to play She's Not There.

Santana, she's not there. Right, I'm going outside the boundaries again. There's just no controlling me today. As like anchovy in the streets. Here's Steve and Seagulls and their version of Thunderstruck.

Well done, Steven Seagulls and their version of Thunderstruck. A bit of bluegrass, the penultimate song of today, and now the ultimate. Yes, Savage Garden, Truly, Madly, Deeply takes us kicking and screaming to the end of 50 Years of Pop. Hope you've enjoyed it. I shall come back again very soon to do something very similar. So have a lovely day, a lovely tomorrow, a lovely week, and I shall see you again soon. This is Peter Kirkpatrick signing off. This has been 50 Years of Pop. Bye for now.

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1: From the Sky News Centre at 3, a serial sex attack has been convicted of murdering two women in London in 8 months. Simon Levy from the north of the city has been found guilty of killing 53-year-old Carmenza Valencia Trujillo in March last year and Cheryl Wilkins, who was 39, in August 2025. The 40-year-old's also been convicted of raping a woman in a separate attack. Kevin Southworth is Deputy Assistant Commissioner with the Metropolitan Police.
2: Whilst we've referred ourselves to the IOPC to check our offender management processes in this matter, there's also a collective wider bit of learning about system failure and how he came to be bailed from courts at the peak of his offending.
1: The head of Norfolk's police force has warned those involved in anti-immigration protests that they'll face the full force of the law. 4 people have now been arrested and 2 police officers treated in hospital after 3 nights of unrest in Thetford. Scores of protesters attempted to enter properties suspected of housing asylum seekers, with frightened families escorted away by police. Chief Constable Paul Sanford says social media is partly to blame.
3: They're making assumptions on the basis of potential mistruths that they've heard online. Innocent people who have lived in Thetford for a long time may well have these people banging on their door next. It's never right for people to behave and act in this way.
1: Parents of a 1-year-old have been charged with causing or allowing the death of a child. Tests have shown Mero Johnson from St Helens died from severe malnutrition. The Conservatives are promising to evict foreign nationals from social housing if they return to power. They're saying the plans would free up around 230,000 homes. England international footballer Ivan Toney says he's looking forward to clearing his name in court. He was charged with assault over an incident at a London nightclub in December. And National Rail says yesterday's power problems that caused widespread disruption centred on northwest England have been fixed. Operators say they've nearly ironed out all the fallout issues too. That's the latest. I'm Cam Hall.
4: Good afternoon.
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1: And a very good afternoon and welcome along to Bennett's Big Drive Time, right here on your favourite station. Adam Bennett, Mike Side with you all the way through until 6. With all the usual bits and pieces, the non-stop 4x4, traffic and travel, same title, different song, the 5 o'clock sing-along, the wheel, and we're going back to the old school.

0: 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All that plus your requests and dedication. I think I might need to give myself a slap.
1: That's enough, the boss of you. Slap! Look off, but on this.
0: Ouch! Thank you. 01253 934 966 is how you can phone in. 01253 934 966. 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
0: And it wouldn't be Friday if we didn't start with this. From the Pointer Sisters... And I'm so excited. A very good afternoon.

there, boss. Oh, sorry. This is Rab C. You listen to my friend, Aaron Bennett. Oh, all right. He'll play what you want. You know that. I mean, it's his show. He thinks he can play what he wants, but really, we want to hear what you want. So get in touch and let him know what you want. Then he'll know play what he wants. He'll play what you want. Does that make sense? Oh, you know what I'm trying to say, don't you? No? Oh, well. Get an interpreter. Get somebody to tell you what I'm talking about.

0: The romance.
1: It is Lady Gaga and Bad Romance. Calvin Harris and Ready for the Weekend. Alison Gia, I Just Wanna Dance. And we had the Pointer Sisters. I'm so excited on the Nonstop 404. There'll be another one on Monday. Time to do some contact details and say hello to you. Wherever you might be. On Shout Radio here in sunny Blackpool. 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

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And All Genre Hits Radio in Wexford. That's in County Wexford in Southern Ireland. (01) 253 934 966 is how you can ring in. 01 253 934 966. 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Still to come, we do have same title, different song, the 5 o'clock sing along, the wheel, and back to the old school. Oh, what's happened there?

0: Right then. With the vocals of the Wicked Witch done by my ex-landlady. She was a witch, well and truly. South African witch is honourable. If you're wondering, that was the Wizard of Oz.
1: Your latest traffic and travel is next.
0: Let's get a travel update then. Starting off on the national roads. And on the M25 in Surrey, there's one lane closed and queuing traffic due to emergency repairs. Anti-clockwise from Clackett Lane services to Junction 5. On the M25 in London, traffic is now easing. Due to an earlier broken down vehicle, it's from Junction 14 for Heathrow Airport to Junction 15 for the M4. The congestion there was going all the way back to Staines. On the M25 in Hertfordshire, traffic easing due to an earlier accident, anti-clockwise from 21, the M1, to Junction 20, the Watford Road at King's Langley. The M4 in Berkshire, one lane closed and queuing traffic due to an accident eastbound at Junction 8 and Junction 9 for Maidenhead. The M25 in Surrey, long delays and queuing traffic due to a broken down vehicle at Junction 7 for the M23 to Junction 6, the A22, Godston. Congestion going all the way back to Reigate. On the M25 in Kent, it stops air traffic as per normal at the Dartford Crossing. On the M25 in Surrey, usual delays anti-clockwise before Junction 12. And for once, the roads are pretty good. Apart from those few problems. Oh, a few more have just popped up. Or one more at least. The M40 in Oxfordshire, severe delays now due to an earlier accident on the M40. That's for Brackley and the Cherwell Valley services. It's going all the way back to Banbury and Bicester, with the opposite side also heavily congested due to queuing traffic at the Junction 9 roundabout. There are also delays through Headington and Woodstock as people try and find other ways to get back home. Looking at the trains. On South Eastern, no service at London Charing Cross and London Waterloo East, still due to engineering works. Services are being diverted to other London terminals, which means those terminals are going to be very busy. Skybus still have no flights between Newquay and the Isle of Scilly due to a shortage of planes and pilots. This is really getting silly now. On Transport for Wales, still no service between Cardiff Central and Ebbw-Vale Town. A reduced service between Cardiff Central and Newport, South Wales, between Pine Corner and Ebbw-Vale Town. That's due to still that lineside fire the other day. Buses are running in place of trains between Cross Country and Cardiff Central. Newport and Cardiff Central. Yeah. Newport and Cardiff Central. Again, due to that earlier lineside fire the other day. Trains going back to normal on Transport for Wales between Newport, South Wales and Hereford due to the emergency services having to deal with an incident. While on South Western Railway, no service between Effingham Junction and Surbiton, with services being diverted due to problems with the level crossings at Oxshott. Eurotunnel has 1 hour for freight. 1 hour wait for freight at Folkestone. West Midlands Railway has no service between Edgbaston and Corporation Street due to the emergency services there having to deal with an incident. On Great Western Railway and West Midlands Railway, there were cancellations between Worcesterport Gate Street and Hereford due to problems with the signalling system. Avanti running a reduced service due to staff shortages today. Delays have eased now on ScotRail and London and North Eastern Railway between Aberdeen and Stonehaven due to an earlier broken down train. Cross Country Transpennine and Northern and London and North Eastern Railway have delays between Darlington and Newcastle due to a points failure. On Great Western Railway and London and North Eastern Railway, delays of E between Stevenage and Cambridge due to a bridge earlier being hit by a road vehicle. On Great Western Railway, there are still a few of these to go, you know. Still just a few. A reduced service between Cardiff Central and Bristol Parkway, between Cardiff Central and Bristol Temple Meads, again caused by that incident where there was a fire. Manchester Metrolink running a reduced service due to network-wide improvements. Great Western Railway are also not stopping southbound at Tackley. On the tubes, the Bakerloo Line, Circle Line, Hammersmith and City Line, Northern Line, Waterloo and City Line, Elizabeth Line, London Trams, London Overground, and Docklands Light Railway all reporting good service. Meanwhile, minor delays on the Central Line due to cancellations, the District Line, and the Piccadilly Line not stopping westbound at Barons Court due to ongoing engineering works. Minor delays on the Metropolitan Line between Harrow and the Hill and Chesham, between Harrow and the Hill and Watford, and between Harrow and the Hill and Amersham. That's due to a fire alarm activation at Northwood. And the Victoria Line has minor delays due to cancellations. If you are stuck somewhere, let me know when it's safe to do so on 01253 934966, 01253 934966. 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We'll have another update for you at 5:15.

0: Carrying on with the show then, it's time for this.
1: Hello, this is Lorraine Kelly. Now it's time for Same Title Different Song on Bennett's Big Drive Time.
0: It is, and it's where I'll play you two tracks which share the same title but very little else. They're not even covers of each other. They're both called Talk To Me. The first one's by Dignity.
2: Baby, I don't know.
0: And with the jingle, I think you can guess the second one.

Talk to Me. Diggity, Dignity and Stevie Nicks. We will have another same title, different song on the show on Monday. And of course, you can talk to me. Give us a ring, 01253 934 966, 01253 934 966. 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That's that's the Coca-Cola doing that. 07951 078395 on the text messages. 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This one going out to Dan in Aylesbury. We know he loves it. It is Dr. Hook. And we're sharing the night together.

Oh yes, for Dan on Aylesby Radio, we know he loves it. A bit of Dr. Hook, and we are sharing the night together. It's here on your favourite station. It is Bennett's Big Drive Time with you live through until 6 o'clock this evening. But do you know what? We're running out of time on this first hour of the show. It flies by. It really does. It goes by so, so quickly. Faster than you can probably say lickety-split, but never mind. It is time to get the latest news. It comes from our colleagues at Sky News. Don't go anywhere, because I will be right back. The 5 o'clock sing along, the wheel and back to the old school, all still to come. So after we get the latest news at 5 o'clock.

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1: From the Sky News Center at 4, a serial sex offender has been found guilty of raping a woman before going on to murder two others in London. Carmenza Felicia Trujillo, who was 53, was killed in March last year, 5 months before 39-year-old Cheryl Wilkins was attacked by Simon Levy. He also sexually assaulted multiple women on public transport between them. Our correspondent Barnaby Papadopoulos says the trial exposed multiple missed opportunities to stop the 40-year-old.
2: Despite already having been convicted of a number of sexual assaults, he was released on bail on May the 1st, 2025. He was released on bail the following month. He failed to attend court on multiple occasions and an arrest warrant wasn't issued.
1: Prosecutors admit they fell short of standards expected. Two more arrests were made in Thetford as Norfolk police say officers were subjected to significant aggression following anti-immigration disorder. The force has defended their response to Wednesday night that saw a female officer bitten and crowds attempting to storm homes rumoured to be linked to asylum seekers. Seven people have been killed after a student opened fire at a school in Thailand. Police say the gunman also killed his grandparents at home before the attack. Footballer Ivan Toney has been charged with assault at a Soho nightclub. A spokesperson for the England international says he's looking forward to clearing his name. Amanda Knox has defended her show at Edinburgh Fringe following calls for it to be cancelled. She was falsely imprisoned for the murder of Meredith Kircher in Italy in 2007. Ms. Knox says Cartwheel is a performance about raising a daughter in a world that's unfair for women. But Meredith's sister Stephanie thinks the comedy trivialises female violence.
3: And I would really hope that she could find some peace and use her own talents to make her own name for herself.
1: And workers at East Midlands Railway will go on strike tomorrow. It's in a row over safety. That's the latest. I'm Cam Hall.
4: Thank you very much, Cam.
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4: 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Still to come, we do have the 5 o'clock sing-along, the wheel and back to the old school.

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1: 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Now it is time for the 5 o'clock sing-along on Bennett's Big Drive Time.
0: Yes, thank you, Annie. And it is time for the 5 o'clock sing-along. And this one from Obsession. Dan on Aylesbury Radio is going to be chair dancing to this.

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I am sat in the studio with our Ken and our Tracy, listening to Aaron Bennett present one of the many fantastic shows he does. If you want to get involved with the show, pick up the phone and call 01253 934 966. 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

0: Gary Barlow and Let Me Go. It's one I keep meaning to do on karaoke, but I just keep forgetting.
1: Your latest traffic and travel is next.
0: Before I totally forget... I have managed to remember to order a pizza, you know, for me tea. Keep forgetting, don't I? Let's have a look at the roads. On the M1 in Leicestershire, one lane closed due to emergency repairs and roadworks. That's going southbound at Leicester Forest Services. On the M6 in Warwickshire, one lane closed and queuing traffic due to an earlier lorry on fire. That's from junction 4 for the M42 to junction 7. So from Coles Hill to Castle Bromwich. On the M40 in Oxfordshire, long delay due to an earlier accident. Between 10 at Brackley and the Cherwell Valley Services. To junction 11 for Banbury, traffic going all the way back to Bicester. The opposite lane also very, very busy. The M25 in Surrey, queuing traffic and one lane closed due to emergency repairs anti-clockwise at Clackett Lane. To junction 5. On the M11 in Cambridgeshire, partially blocked and queuing traffic due to an accident at junction 11 for the A10. Cambridge Road for Cambridge South and Holston, not the same as Holston, London. The M25 in Surrey, long delays and queuing traffic due to an earlier broken down vehicle, anti-clockwise from junction 7 to junction 6, Godston. Congestion going all the way back to 9 at Leatherhead. The M4 in Berkshire, one lane closed and partially... So one lane closed and queuing traffic due to recovery work and an accident on the M4 eastbound at junction 8 and 9. The M62 in West Yorkshire, traffic easing due to an earlier accident at junction 25 for Wakefield. Going to 26 at Chain Bar. The M6 toll in Staffordshire, slow traffic due to an obstruction on the road. From the Weeford Interchange to Tamworth and Sutton Coalfield. The M5 in Devon, queuing traffic between 29, that's the A30 Honiton Road, to junction 30 Sidmouth Road for Exeter services. The M1 in Derbyshire, traffic easing due to an earlier accident on the M1 northbound at 25 for Brian Clough Way, that's the Nottingham and Derby turnoff. The M77 in East Renfrewshire. Two lanes coming in close due to a broken down vehicle. Southbound after 5. That's the Eaglesham and Newton Memes turn off. On the M25, it's the usual stop sign traffic at the Dartford crossing. Also, speed restrictions in operation due to Operation Brock on the M20. From Junction 8 Leeds Castle and Maidstone services to Junction 9 Ashford. The M6 in Cheshire, traffic returning back to normal southbound. From 19 at Knutsford to 18 at Middlewich and Holmes Chapel. There's always accidents there, my dad's always telling me. But my dad lives down that way. The M5 in Worcestershire, slow traffic due to an early obstruction on the road. Southbound from the junction 7, A44 Worcester, to junction 8, the M50 interchange. The M6 in Lancashire, queuing traffic southbound from 31, the Preston New Road, at Samuelsbury. Congestion going all the way back to the Broughton Interchange. On the M6 in Lancashire, slow traffic due to an earlier accident northbound at junction 30. And the M61 interchange to junction 31, Preston New Road at Samlesbury. Congestion going all the way back to Leyland. It's also heavy. On the M61 northbound, there's traffic queues from junction 8 at Chorley. Looking at the trains. Southeastern still has no service between Charing Cross and Waterloo. East for service is being diverted elsewhere due to engineering works, so the London terminals are going to be very busy. Skybus has no flights from Newquay to the Isle of Scilly due to a shortage of planes and pilots. Transport for Wales cross country and Great Western impacted by that earlier fire in the Newport area. So services between Newport, Bristol, Pye Corner and Ebervale all impacted. Check before you travel. On South Western Railway, no service between Effingham Junction and Surbiton due to level crossing problems at Oxshott. West Midlands Railway, no service between Edgbaston and Corporation Street. The emergency services dealing with an incident there. On Great Western Railway and on West Midlands Railway, there are cancellations between Worcester Foregate Street and Hereford. That is due to earlier signalling problems. On ScotRail, London and North Eastern Railway, they have problems between Aberdeen and Stonehaven. There are still delays due to an earlier broken down train. On Great Northern, London and North Eastern Railway, delays easing due to an earlier vehicle striking a bridge. Great Western Railway have services at a standstill between Bristol Parkway and Swindon. That is due to problems with the signal. Also, a reduced service between Cardiff, Bristol. Between Cardiff, that's Bristol Temple Meads and Bristol Parkway. Again, due to that earlier problem caused by a fire. Metrolink in Manchester has network-wide improvements affecting services, and Great Western not stopping southbound at Tackley due to engineering works that are ongoing. On the tubes, the Bakerloo line, the Circle line, the Hammersmith and City line, the Jubilee line, the Northern line, Waterloo and City line, Elizabeth line, London Trams, London Overground and the Docklands Light Railway all reporting good service. Meanwhile, on the Bakerloo line, there are still... Sorry, the Circle line. Misread that. There are minor delays due to cancellations. The District and the Piccadilly line not stopping westbound at Barons Court. That's due to engineering works going on there.

Meanwhile. On the Metropolitan line, normal service for Zoom between Harrow and the Hill. Between Chesham, Harrow and the Hill and Watford. Between Harrow and the Hill and Amersham. That's due to the fire alarm being activated at Northwood earlier on. The Victoria line has minor delays due to cancellations, and the Elizabeth line is currently suspended between Whitechapel and Shenford with severe delays elsewhere. That's due to the fire alarm being activated at Ilford.

0: We will have another traffic and travel update on Monday. In the meantime, if you do want to get those last minute requests in, it's 01253 934 966. 01253 934 966. 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
1: Hello darlings, it's Joanna Lumley here. Now it is time to spin the wheel on Bennett's Big Drive Time. I wonder what year the wheel will stop at today.
0: Yeah, you never know. Could be any artist, any genre, any year. Could be any track. But I tell you, it is a good one.

0: chance of playing as one of the old school tunes, you know? I don't mean one of the ones we played at the school disco. I mean as in old school dance music, you know? All that heat banging stuff. Aye, Mary Doll hates that, but still play it, you know? Upset the bad mood, you know?
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2: And I'm back to the old school. We go back to the 80s with this remix. Playing of this one. For all of you who are big fans of Whitney, the Hector Hex a Club mix of I Will Always Love You. God, Whitney Houston had a set of lungs on her, didn't she?

And that is where Benny's Big Drive Time comes to an end. On this Friday afternoon. Thank you so much for tuning in. Thanks for all your messages. Thanks for your requests. Couldn't do it without you. As I say, Bennett's Big Drive Time returns again on Monday afternoon. We're live from 4, the Nonstop 404, Traffic and Travel. Same title, different song. The 5 o'clock sing-along at the wheel and going back to the old school. We know you love it.

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More great music is on the way when I go off the air in just a couple of minutes' time.

Hello, you're listening to me, Stuart Green, with the rundown of events happening in the South Cheshire area from Middlewich, Sandbach, Alsager, Crewe, Northwich, Nantwich, everywhere else in between, and double Sandbach there. And bit of local theatre as well, if we've got time to pop it into the programme. We start with a couple of tracks that have the same title but are totally different tracks. The first one from the Bee Gees, from Saturday Night Fever, also recorded by Tavares for Saturday Night Fever, and 911. It's More Than a Woman.

Now, the Bee Gees there, and More Than a Woman, taken from the album of Saturday Night Fever. So, I don't know, I seem to get a lot of backing track in my left ear. Unless, of course, I've got the headphones on the wrong way around, in which case it'd be my right ear. it does seem a bit over the top and not enough vocal, but maybe the CD version has more of that, I don't know. Anyway, More Than a Woman is the title of the track, and there's also a track by Alicia, A-A-L-I-Y-A-H, I think that's how you pronounce it, Alicia, and her version of More Than a Woman.

There we are, Alicia, and More Than a Woman. And if it's not how you pronounce it, I apologise, but that's what I'm thinking. Anyway, right, time to find out what's going on in Middlewich. Yeah.

And tomorrow, the 8th of August, there is the Middlewich Brine Pump Station Open Day. That's every 30 minutes, starting at 12:30, with the last entry at 3:30, and that's in Brooks Lane in Middlewich, from 12 till 4. It's a free event, just pop down and have a little look. It's sort of hidden away, but there's a gentleman usually sitting by a car who will direct you to that, both on Saturday and Sunday of this week. Also on Saturday, the Middlewich Rock and Roll Night is taking place at the Royal British Legion Club in Lewin Street, with Vintage and DJ Frankie. No idea on the time, but the tickets are £12 for that. And Cry Havoc are going to be at the King's Lock in Booth Lane, Middlewich. That's on Middlewich Road, if you like, from Sandbach. No idea on time or ticket prices. I presume free event, that one. But evening, I would think, I don't know, it might be afternoon. But Cry Havoc are there, so pop down and find out. Or go onto their Facebook page tonight, because no doubt they'll post it tonight and let you know. On Sunday, as I mentioned, the Brine Pump is going to be open. And then the next event I have is on Wednesday, the 12th of August. And that's Something to Say, a tribute to Dave Speakman. And that's going to be at the King's Lock, and that's 1 o'clock onwards, it says here. But I think it's probably more likely in the evening. And that's a free event at the King's Lock, but donations to a charity, I think, on that one. And then something to mention on the 14th of August, that's on a week on Friday, and that's Folk at the Lock. And it's going to be over the weekend. It's a big event at the King's Lock. And on Friday the 14th, it's going to be Gus Glynn at 7:30, and then Final Nails at 8:30. Then on Saturday, it's going to be a big packed event. It's going to be starting at 1 o'clock with Ben Ward. Then Ben Harker,

0: Ian F. Ball, Paul Walker, and Karen Fife, I think it is. Nigel Hamill at 4:30, Graham Bell at 5, Gareth Williams at 5:30. Then there's a little bit of a break, presumably, unless Gareth just keeps going. You never know. Then at 7:30, John Booth, Jonathan Day. Then 9:30, Eddie Ogle and the Waves Collective, apparently, until 11:15. So that's what's going on Saturday. And then something on Sunday as well, I think. Folk at the Lock starts at 1 o'clock with the Narrowboat Folk Session. Uncle Pleb at 1:45, Arthur Marshall at 2:30, Simon Eels at 3, Pete Latham at 3:30, 4:15, it's Celerum, something like that, you'll have to take my word for it on that one. Then there's a little break at 5, 6 o'clock, Saturday night session part 1, and then 8 o'clock it's Saturday night session part 2. So there we are. That's a little bit of what's on at the folk at the King's Lock. I think that's it for that one. Yep. Just also to mention, there is Kerry Young going to be at the British Legion Club on Saturday the 15th of August. And no idea on ticket prices or whatever, but it sounds like good. I think she's really good. I'm told on that one. So there we are. That's what's on in Middlewich. We mentioned the brine pump there, and I caught up with one of the organisers of the brine pump history and tours, and had a little word with him.
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3: Well, we've come along to the Middlewich brine pump, hidden away at the back of the industrial estate down Brooks Lane. And with me is Mike. Tell me a little bit about this brine pump. What's it been used for?
4: The pump essentially started in 1889, following the first discovery of rock salt in Middlewich by a chap called George Murgatroyd. He was an engineer from Manchester who helped to build the Underton boat lift, bought a farm here, sunk a shaft, found the salt, the rock salt, and found the brine stream, set up a salt making factory here, and also set up a small chemical factory, which ultimately became ICI Middlewich on the canal near the King's Lock pub. The actual brine pump setup had to cease pumping in 1977. We hold open days. We are more than just the pumps. We take people through the whole of the history of Murgatroyds and salt in Middlewich from the Iron Age upwards.
3: What could people see when they come to the brine pump itself?
4: They will actually see the shaft and the pump house, with the various pumps and the various parts of the pumps that we've managed to get out from the bottom of the shafts. This is, we think, the last hand dug shaft in Britain, probably in Europe, and certainly the one with its pumps in situ. As for everything else, the building is as it was when in 1977 they ceased pumping, and the pump operator took off his coat, took off his boots and left, and we have his coat and boots on display.
3: When can people come and see all this?
4: We open April to September, one weekend each month, which we advertise. It's probably the only historic sort of monument in Middlewich which is left.
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0: There we are. You know all about the brine pump, but there's lots more to find out and some new exhibits there as well. Here's Deacon Blue and Love and Regret.

0: There we are. Deacon Blue there and a thing called Love and Regret. There we go.
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0: And time to look at what's going on in the Sandbach area. And we start on Sunday with a summer fair at the Elworth Grange. Close enough to Middlewich, actually. It's on that Middlewich Road in Moston. There's local stalls, ice cream van, Cheshire mascots, entertainment from Will Malone, Sarah Sparkles and dinosaur and refreshments as well. And that's from 2 o'clock in the afternoon till 4:30, and that's a free event, but I think you sort of pay for whatever you fancy. On Monday, the Happy Heart Social takes place at St. Peter's Church in Elworth, with music by Esther Bloor, crafts by Lenka Eaton and a cuppa, apparently. That's from 10:30 in the morning till 12 noon, and that's a free event. On Tuesday, the Sandbach Community Cinema at the Town Hall is showing Casablanca, a classic film, although if you want to see it at any time, I've got the DVD. It's on at 2 o'clock in the afternoon for some reason. I don't know why, but it is £6 on the door, and you can get tickets on the door or look on Facebook to contact Sandbach Town Council. We've also got, and I'll mention it again later on, the eclipse is happening at on the 12th of August, that's Wednesday, at 6:15 in the evening till 8:15. And that is going to be a good event if there is no clouds out there. But I think they're sort of gathering to put pay to the event. But fingers crossed. Also on Wednesday, the 12th of August, Sandbach Library are having their summer activities. And the event is Meet Autumn the Therapy Dog. So if you want to find out about therapy dogs, pop down from 11 o'clock in the morning till 12 noon. It's a drop-in event, and you don't have to be a child. You can go and talk to the people, it's a free event. On Thursday, the 13th of August, dementia-friendly Sandbach are holding a coffee morning at Sandbach Rugby Club from 10:30 till 12 noon. And then we're into Saturday, and again, the dementia-friendly Sandbach are holding a coffee morning at Wesley Centre in Sandbach, 10:30 till 12 noon. It's their usual sort of coffee morning, but they get taken over by the Dementia Society on that particular day. We'll mention this one. Prosecco Picasso is taking place on Tuesday, the 18th of August. That's a week on Tuesday. And that's going to be at the Wheatsheaf Hotel in Sandbach. And you can join artists painting a Picasso scene and paint one yourselves, plus canapes and bubbly, apparently. It's from 7 in the evening till 9 o'clock. It's £35 each, but of course that includes your canapes and bubbly and stuff to paint on and things like that. You can get tickets from tickettaylor.com/events/rubiesfund /2270977. Or you can go on to Prosecco Picasso on your websites and all the details are there, or talk to the Wheatsheaf and they'll tell you. Fundraising for the Ruby charity, which is helping special families shine, apparently. So there we are. So that's some of the events going on in the Sandbach area. Don't forget, if you want any of the events that I've mentioned this programme or anything into the future as well, you can find it on Sandbach What's On Weebly .com, and if you go onto the front page, all the details of what I mentioned are there on a PDF file, or if it's just Sandbach, there is a separate page on the website for Sandbach only. So there we are. Here's a track now from Rainbow. Can't see any at the moment, but you never know. Certainly got caught in a shower, well, torrential rain the other day, and you know, I think it was more water on me than there's been on my lawn for the last week or so. I'm assuming there was a rainbow somewhere after that, and a thing called I Surrender.

Our rainbow there, and I surrender. Well, my surrender to Allsager, because there's nothing on. It was supposed to be Pride this weekend in Allsager, but unfortunately that's been cancelled. And there's nothing for a couple of weeks, so if you want to know what's going on in Allsager, you'll have to ask somebody else, or they can ring me up and tell me all the details, or they can Facebook us at salt.towns.radio, email and all that sort of thing. Yeah. In the meantime, here's a track from a gentleman called Simon Dupre and the Big Sound, and a thing called Kites.

Yeah, well, Simon Dupre and the Big Sound and Kites. I don't know who the young lady was who was saying all those sexy little words in there, but it's rather like Je T'aime, isn't it? Which was round about that time as well. So we've no idea what they were saying. It was probably a list for their shopping, you know. Half a packet of crisps, some peanut butter, that sort of thing. Always sounds better in French, doesn't it? Right, here's a little thing to tell us what's going on in Nantwich.

And they've got quite a lot going on from the museum, because they're doing some guided walks. And the first one that we've got on the diary this week is Saturday the 8th of August, tomorrow. And that's a guided walk from the museum to Hospital Street and all its history. It's from 11 o'clock in the morning until 12:30. It's a free event, but do check with the museum with these things to make sure that there's not a sort of limit on how many people they can have there. The next one that I've got is Thursday the 13th of August, and that's a guided walk of pubs of Nantwich. Unfortunately, you don't get to sample all the pubs, but you do get to find out about the history from 11 o'clock till 12:30, and again, a free event, we think, on that one. So that is on Thursday the 13th of August. And then their next walk is on the 15th of August, that's a Saturday, and that's Nantwich Town. So you'll be able to find out all about its history and stuff like that. And then I think that is about it. And we'll give you a rundown of what's going on in Crewe later on. But first of all, a bit of music, and it's a little track called A Perfect Day, and it comes from the Furies and Davy Arthur.

0: Isn't that one of those hymns? I think it is. Perfect Day. I think it may well be. And if you like that sort of music, then you definitely will like this programme.
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0: Of course we will, Dave. We will indeed. And to find out what's going on folk-wise, he'll tell you, and I'll tell you what's going on in crew now. And indeed, on Saturday the 8th of August, tomorrow of course, it's Jamaican Independence Day, and there's a celebration party at Tom's Tap and Brew House, that's in Thomas Street in Crewe, from 2 o'clock in the afternoon till 11 o'clock at night. It's a free event, but obviously you buy your drinks and so on. Just pop along to that one, that should be quite a good event, that one. Don't forget the eclipse on the 12th of August, you can see it in Crewe as well. About 90% eclipse from 6:15 till 8:15. And then on Thursday the 13th of August, it's Cheshire Fire and Rescue Open Day at Crewe. And that's from 11 o'clock in the morning till 4 o'clock. It's a free event. I think it's designed to sort of entice the children to find out about the fire brigade and so on. And a great day it is too, I'm told. And then the next event in Crewe, I'm scrolling down my list, is on Friday the 21st of August. Limitless You, apparently. It's a Crewe event at Queen's Park in Victoria Avenue, Crewe, from 1 o'clock till 3 o'clock. It's free, and I'm not entirely sure what it's about, but Limitless You. So pop down and see that if you are in the area. And that's what's going on in the Crewe area. I mentioned the reggae. I did indeed. And we have a programme on Salt Downs Radio, I think, still. I've still got to check the listing, but it was on our playlist. And this is the person who's going to tell you all about it.
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And according to my list, it's 2 o'clock on Tuesdays, so tune into that one. Here's a bit of reggae from Bob and Marcia and Young, Gifted and Black.

Bob and Marcia there, and Young, Gifted, and Black. Music in the background tells me it's time to tell you what's going on at the local theatres. And the Lyceum Theatre in Crewe this week has Time and Time Again, final night tomorrow. Then Fun for Little Ones, a UK tribute to Ms. Rachel. I don't know what that's about, but that's on the 9th of August, Sunday, I think. Then The Wizard of Oz on the 21st to the 22nd of August. 30th of August, it's Wonders of the Universe. And 1st of September, it's Adam Garcia's Emerald Storm, which seems to be at two or three of the theatres over the sort of period that we're talking about. Jonathan Pye, a sort of comedy news reporter like Steve Coogan's Alan Partridge, on the 2nd and 3rd of September. And then The King's Voice and Elvis Presley tribute on the 4th of September. Let's have a quick look down at, we'll skip Buxton because I'm going to come back to that one in a moment. And the Regent Theatre in Handley has Burlesque on the 25th to the 29th of August, based on the 2010 film. Then Bill Bailey on the 28th of August, Jimmy Carr on the 10th of September, Chris Ramsey on the 12th of September, and then the Night Sky Show on the 13th of September. Michael Ball is on the 16th of September, and Dara O'Brien on the 17th. That's at the Regent Theatre in Hanley. The Victoria Hall, nothing on my list until September, and it's Strange But Crime, apparently, on the 2nd. And then Emerald Storm with Tom Bell on the 5th of September, as I said. It's also at Buxton as well. So there we are. That is our look at what's on at the local theatres.

And there we are. Well, I mentioned the eclipse earlier on, and why not indeed, because it's going to be a nice event. That is going to be on the 12th of August at 6:15 to 8:15, total eclipse at 7 o'clock, roughly 7:15, and it'll be a total eclipse of the heart, along with Bonnie Tyler, I'm sure.

Unfortunately, this year, Bonnie won't be able to see a total eclipse, sadly lost to us very recently. Right, apart from the eclipse, which is a really good event, there are a few others in the area. Tomorrow, the 8th of August, Astle Park Traction Engine Rally is taking place at Chelford. 9 o'clock in the morning till 5 o'clock in the afternoon. That is a brilliant thing. It's also there on Sunday as well, same time, 9 till 5. No idea on ticket prices, but it's well worth the entry fee on that one. What else have we got? Let's see. We have got... I don't think we've got a lot, actually. I'm scrolling down. Tatton Park have got a Passion for Power Classic Car Show on the 15th to the 16th of August from 9 in the morning till 4:30. Holmes Chapel on the 15th of August has also got a kitchen disco at the Beer Emporium Bottle Bank in London Road in Holmes Chapel. That's from 3 in the afternoon till 9 in the evening. That should be interesting. It's only a small place, if I remember correctly. That's going on there. Also that day, Cheshire Fire and Rescue are having an open day at Congleton Fire Station. And that's from 11 o'clock in the morning until 3 o'clock in the afternoon. It's a free event. Just go along to that one. There's also a guided walk in Congleton, Curios Part 2, it says here. Starts at Congleton Museum, and that's at 2 o'clock in the afternoon, and tickets are £10 for that one. And also the Daneside Theatre has Guys and Dolls on Saturday the 16th of August, actually from the 14th to the 15th of August, and that is they're presenting Guys and Dolls at the Daneside Theatre. I'll have to check if I put that in earlier. That's about it, really. Enough to tell you that we also have something at Buxton, just to give you the details of that. At the Buxton Opera House, it's their now internationally famous Gilbert and Sullivan Festival. It started on the 1st of August and goes right the way through until the 15th of August. And it's got everything, if I sort of scroll down, 8th of August, Pirates of Penzance at 2:30, the Mikado at 7:30, then the Mikado, HMS Pinafore, the Gondoliers, Patience, the Sorcerer, the Best of Gilbert and Sullivan, all at the Buxton Opera House, so you can have a look at that. And also coming up after that, 21st of August, you've got Joanna Clifton and Ori Aduba from Strictly Come Dancing, of course, dancer and winner of the competition, that they're going to be there on the 21st of August. I don't know what he's doing. Is he doing some dancing, or is he doing some singing, or is he just there? I don't know. So there we are. That's a little bit of what's going on in the Buxton Opera House. And to finish the programme today, that's about it. If you want to tell me about your events, you can do via our website now. There's a sort of link into that. You can also email me at salt.towns.radio@gmail.com. Or catch us via our Facebook page as well. Don't forget the diaries on Sam Batch, What's on Weebly.com, and this Sunday you've got Dave Roberts with Cheshire Folk at 6 o'clock, and I'll be back on Tuesday from 7 with Sam Batch Soundbites, and at 8 with Stu in an Hour here on Salt Towns Radio. So enjoy your days out, and I may well see you at one of these events. But we start with a little track before we finish from Gilbert and Sullivan. If we've got time, we'll include a second one as well. I think we've only just got time for this. Magnimony or something like that. It's from Gilbert and Sullivan.

0: tit, sang Willow, tit Willow, tit Willow. And I said to him, Dickie Bird, why do you sit singing Willow, tit Willow, tit Willow? Is it weakness of intellect, birdie, I cried, or a rather tough worm?
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Happy Friday, everybody. How are you? Welcome along to the latest edition of Stepping Out. Myself, Stu Alexander, kicking off this show. The Communards, Jimmy Somerville with Sarah Jane Morris and Don't Leave Me This Way. So in this part of the show, 7 till 8, we're looking at 1986, all your big hits and dance floor fillers. Got some remixes for you as well. 8 o'clock, it's the Midway mashup. 8:15-ish, the soul selection. And then 8:30 till 9, it is the Funk Zone. All that and much, much more.

So if you were out and about in 1986, these are the songs you'd be dancing to, you'd be listening to on your radio, and maybe even just have them on that Sony Walkman you had on your belt. Get your weekend underway, play you the best music mix for your Friday. Do you remember this one?

This first part of the show, 1986. If you were out and about in 1986, these are the tunes you'd be listening to in the pubs, clubs, and maybe in your car. Now, if you're first time listening, it's good to have you with me. Let me give you a little bit about what this show is all about. Remember back in the day when you used to finish work, you go down to a pub to be a DJ, playing you the tunes, you'd chat with the girls, chat with the guys, have a couple of drinks, and then maybe you'd head uptown, and that would be the beginning of your weekend. Well, that's what we recreate here every Friday, 7 till 9 on Steppin' Out.

Get you in action again, Paul Simon. You can call me out. Great video for that one. If you have a certain vintage, you'll remember all these tunes. 1986. Last tune from 1986. This next song was groundbreaking in video, and you'll recognise it instantly. After this one, we're going to throw in some remixes for a Friday. Mixing it up, keeping it funky. This is Peter Gabriel and Sledgehammer.

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You're listening to Stepping Out. Myself, Stu Alexander, playing you the best music to get your weekend underway. Back-to-back remixes. First up, we had Gimme the Night, George Benson, and that one there, Can't Let Go, Earth, Wind & Fire. That's the Dave Lee remix.

staying in the summer vibe. This is a little bit of Afro House for ya. Just imagine the sunset. Had a long day lounging by the pool, watching the sunset go down. Got some nice

0: Louis Fonsi, Afro House Mix. Hope you enjoyed that. Despacito. It's almost 8 o'clock, which means we're going to do some of this.
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That's our midway mashup for this week, courtesy of our friends at Music Factory Master Mix. Coming up next, we're going to take things down a little bit, and we are going to go

0: Hi, my name is Joe Waring, because it always is, because that is my name. 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
1: I never take anything for granted. Only a fool maybe takes things for granted. Just because it's here today, it can be gone tomorrow. And that's one thing that you'll never in your life ever have to worry about me. If I'll ever change towards you, because, baby, I love you. Girl, I love you. Just the way you are.

This is a soul selection. We take a time to chill things down. Next up, it's the Commodores and Sail On. After this one, we're entering the funk zone.

0: 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Myself, Jay Alexander, coming up at 9. It's the incredibly gifted Mr. Joe Waring. But right now, it's time to enter the funk zone after this word.
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0: That's a band called Brother Strut. That's called Bags of Funk. That's F-U-N-K, and that's what we have for you. This is Johnny Guitar Watson, and he is the Gangster of Love.
1: Oh my goodness!
0: Funking up your Friday like you ain't never been.

That was Johnny Guitar Watson, Gangster Love. Bringing up tempo a little bit, this is Brass Construction, featuring the Red Scorpion Orchestra. This is called Culture.

It's a classic remix. Play this one for Hugh. Hope you're enjoying the music tonight, Hugh. Wherever you are, whatever you're doing, thanks for doing it with me, right here, right now.

Do you promise the funk, the whole funk, and nothing but the funk? Gladys Knight and the Pips, Bourget Bourget, playing that one for Hugh. Hope you enjoyed that, Hugh. Keeping the music coming. Next up, it's Victor Haynes. A bit of soulful funk right now. My time.

That's almost it for another edition of Stepping Out. I do hope you've enjoyed it, bringing you just under 2 hours of fantastic music between 7 and 8. You had all your favourite dance floor fillers and remixes. 8 o'clock, we had the Midway mashup. 8:15-ish, we had the Soul Selection. And between 8:30 and 9, it was the Funk Zone. Joe's up next. Till we get together again, please stay safe and keep it funky.

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1: 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Now.

Oh yes, starting off with the Rolling Stones and Brown Sugar. Hello, good evening and welcome. Thank you for joining us. It is appreciated. Thank you, Stuart, for the last hour of great, great music that he had played for us. And I'll tell you what we're going to do now for the next 2 hours. We're going to rock it all over the world with all sorts of music for you tonight.

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1: Broadcasting from our studio in the United Kingdom. All the best music. All.

Oh yes, Manfred Mann's Earth Band and Joybringer. They've come a long way since the 60s. That's Manfred Mann, of course. And just to let you know what's happening tonight, we've got all sorts of music, of course, as usual, on a Friday night with the Anything Goes radio show. We've got brand new tunes coming up soon, and then we've got to have some electronic 80s, which we haven't played for a long time. And then we'll probably have a few more rock tunes, classical rock tunes, but that's later on for you. In the meantime, here's a revamped version of an old tune, which I'm sure you'll remember.

0: Yeah, that's Danny Darko featuring Julien Calland and Forever Young. Okay, we're going to get some brand new tunes on for you, so stay tuned for those. Got quite a few. Got the new one from Dasha. Got Jungle. Dagny. Sam Smith's brand new tune as well.
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Oh yes, Cat's Eye and Animal, that's doing very well in the charts at the moment. But here's a brand new tune from Dasha. Remember Dasha? Yes, she's that country girl and sings some nice tunes.

Oh yes, the sounds of Dasha. It's a memo. Ooh, you think of me. Ooh, I think of me. Doesn't that sound rather like her other tune, Austin, that she had a hit with? I'm sure it does, yes, of course it does. Okay, here's Jungle. Someday, somewhere. New tunes right here on your favourite radio station. Hello!

Oh, I love the way that finishes there. They sort of like reversed the tune. That was Someday Somewhere from Jungle. Now, this next tune is by Dagony or D-Agony or Dagony, and it's called Rain.

0: Dagny, and Rain. Okay, here comes a brand new one from Sam Smith.
1: Of my mother, greatest fear.
0: Oh, mother.

Oh yes, Sam Smith featuring the Two City Chorus, and that one's called Oh Mother. Here's Wolf Alice, what a name. This is called the Hammond Song.

Oh yes, that was Wolf, Alice and the Hammond song. It's a cross between Enya and Kate Bush, I think, that particular one. Right, this next particular tune, Stand By, because it's rather an interesting tune. It's called Set You Free. It's based on the 90s tune Set Me Free, and it's a bit of a classic club tune, house and hard house, all mixed up into one. Enjoy. Then we're going to carry on with some more traditional music. And then we're going to have some electronic 80s for you.

Oh yes, Giorgio Moroder and Phil Oakley, and together in Electric Dreams. I'll tell you what we're going to do right now, though. We're going to go and live on the ceiling with Blancmange. Oh, I just fancy some Blancmange at the moment.

Oh yes, those Electronic Ages, Blancmange and Living on a Ceiling. In 1989, we had a strange record. It was this one. I'm just losing my mind. Julie Garland's daughter. Lisa Minnelli. I'll get the right teeth in one day, I don't know. Point is, I don't have false teeth. They're all my own. But you didn't really want to know that, did you?

0: Liza Minnelli. Was she with the Pet Shop Boys on that tune? I can't remember. Are they the backing track? Someone will tell me sometime.
1: Joe says this next song will sound great through your head.

Oh yes, 1983, The Sound of Freeze and I.O.U. That was the short version, because I know normally we play the long version, don't we? But in the meantime, here's a 70s tune, revamped, with a little bit of Sylvester. We've got Edwin Starr, and it's Contact, and Do You Wanna Funk? F-U-N-K on a Friday.

Yeah, it's living and sliding, let that fun materialize. Let your back crack and your liver quiver. Getting you in the mood for the weekend. If you're going nightclubbing,

Oh yes, ZZ Top, and give me all your loving. Of course, ZZ Top were known for their beards, very long beards. There was three members of the band, two guitarists, one bassist and one drummer. The guitarists and the bassist had beards, and the drummer didn't. But his name, would you believe, was Frank Beard. Yes, even though he didn't have a beard, there was a beard in his name. But never mind, we shall carry on. Time for the Rolling Stones and Start Me Up.

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0: Special hello to Fiona and Kevin, of course. And Liz and Linny. Thank you for listening tonight. Of course, this is Guns and Roses and Sweet Child of Mine.

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Where do we go from here? Where do we go now? Well, we just play more music, that's what we do.

0: was waiting for the bit at the end to go, chung, like that. Never mind, it didn't happen. Okay, now we're going to play our three from one. Yes, we play three tunes from one artist or song. You know, what, three songs from one artist. And this time, it's Shaggy. And it starts something like this.
1: And now, it's three from one.
2: Yo, man.
3: Yo.
2: Open up, man.
0: It wasn't me. It was you.
2: My girl just caught me.
3: You made her catch you?
2: I don't know how I let this happen.
3: But who?
2: The girl next door, you know?
3: Nah.
2: I don't know what to do.
3: Said it wasn't you.
2: All right.

Well, there you have it. That was our 3 from 1 tonight. It wasn't me from Shaggy, of course, and Rick Rock featuring on that particular tune. Then we had Oh Carolina from 1993. And then 1995, we had In the Summertime. Of course, that was a hit from Mungo Jerry in the 70s. And that was Shaggy and Ravon. Well, there you go. Well, now we're going to saddle up. We've got a little mix coming up for you after this particular tune. Hope you're going to enjoy it. It's a mix of...

0: song could ever say.
1: Oh yes, Olivia Rodrigo and Stupid Song, still doing very well in the charts at the moment. Same as this next particular tune by Pixie Lott. We've got to dance like nobody's watching. Coming up to the end of the show, one more after this. Might squeeze another one in, who knows?

Oh, yes, we've got to dance like nobody's watching, apparently, according to Pixie Lott. Well, we're coming to the end of the show. Sort of like ending the show nice and easy for you, because it has been a warm day today and it's going to be even hotter tomorrow. My name has been Joe Waring, because it always is, because that is my name. We thank you for your company this evening. And stand by for our next programme right after mine. Hope you've enjoyed it. And I'll be back on Wednesday night between 9 and 11 p.m. with my 60s and 70s. And maybe some other music as well, who knows. So until next time, a very good night and good love to you all. Bye-bye.

Hello and welcome to my Blues Cafe with me, Steve James. I'm a full hour of the blues lined up for you today. And if the blues is your thing, then stay tuned for the next hour. I have some great artists coming up. I've got Joanne Shaw Taylor, Giles Robinson, Fleetwood Mac, and B.B. King, just to name a few. And my artist of the week this week is Ollie MacDonald and High Rhythm from his Got to Call Me album. So that's a lot of blues to fit in 1 hour. So sit back with me, Steve James, and enjoy the ride. And to start the show today, Tired of Being Right is the fifth single taken from Joanne Shaw Taylor's studio album, The Trouble with Love, released by Journeyman Records on October the 23rd, 2026. The song finds Joanne in a most emotionally vulnerable. The song chronicles the realization that love alone cannot change someone who refuses to change themselves, even after years of patience, sacrifice, and second chances. Some people will never change, no matter how long you invested them. So here is Joanne Shaw Taylor with a song called Tired of Being Right.

And that's Joanne Shaw Taylor there with Tired of Being Right. After two acclaimed and award-winning interpretive albums of legendary blues song, 2024 Seven Blues Classics and 10 Chicago Blues Classics are attributed to Giles Robinson, the harmonica virtuoso and singer. And he returns with an album of 9 all-original blues tunes called, of course, 9 Blues Originals. The album is rooted deeply in the blues tradition and seasoned with his own original harmonica style that ranges from the powerful to the delicate, and of course, his emotive singing. Here is Giles Robinson with I Ain't Got a Dog in That Fight.

Well, that was Giles Robinson there with Ain't Got a Dog in That Fight. And you're listening to The Blues Cafe with me, Steve James. And remember, if you'd like me to play your favourite blues song, or you'd like me to dedicate a song to someone, then all you've got to do is to go to my website, stevejamesblues.com. There you'll find a request form. Just fill that in with the name of the song and the artist performing it, and I'll play your choice on a future show. Also, if you're a blues artist that wants to contribute to the show, then again, go to my website, stevejamesblues.com. Go to the artist page and let me know how to get some of your music and tell me a little bit about yourself, and I'll feature your work on a future show. One of the regular features on the show is Artist of the Week, and this week it's Ollie MacDonald and High Rhythm from his Got to Call Me album. To his British friends, he's known as Ollie. To his American friends, he's known as Mac. And that is after years paying his dues as Mississippi MacDonald, and with 4 UK Blues Awards to that name. From a series of recording sessions produced by Grammy Award winner Boo Mitchell, comes a first EP of Ollie Mac's own songs, honed by the connection he made with the legendary High Rhythm section. That selection is called You Got to Call Me. So from that very EP, here is my Artist of the Week this week, Ollie MacDonald, with the title track called, of course, You've Got to Call Me.

And that's Ollie MacDonald there in High Rhythm with You Got to Call Me. And Ollie MacDonald is my artist of the week this week, so more from him later on in the show. Black Magic Woman is one of the most famous songs associated with Fleetwood Mac's early years, long before the Stevie Nicks and Lindsey Buckingham era. The song was written by Peter Green, Fleetwood Mac's original guitarist, singer and principal songwriter. It was released as a Fleetwood Mac single in March 1968. It's a slow, haunting blues rock song with a subtle Latin-influenced rhythm, moody vocals and Peter Green's expressive guitar playing. It was Fleetwood Mac's first UK charting single, reaching number 37 in the UK charts. So here is Fleetwood Mac with Black Magic Woman.

Well, that was Fleetwood Mac there with Black Magic Woman. And you're listening to The Blues Cafe with me, Steve James. And it's time now for a regular feature that I put into the show each week. It's the something old, something new, maybe borrowed, but always blue. Here we look at a blues tune recorded in the past and then the same song, re-recorded more recently by a different artist. It's actually a feature in the show that I would like you to contribute to. So if you've got an idea for the same song by two artists, maybe the original, then a second version covered by a different artist. Well, if you do, go to my website, stevejamesblues.com. There you'll find a request page. Just fill that in with the name of the song and the two artists performing it, and I'll feature your choice in a future show. And the song today is 3 O'Clock Blues. Although universally associated with B.B. King, the song was originally written and recorded by the influential West Coast blues man Lowell Fulton. He cut the track in 1946 in Oakland, California, featuring his brother Martin on the second guitar. Due to distribution delays, the song was not commercially released until 1948. And upon its release, it became Fulton's very first hit record, solidifying his early footing in the post-World War II blues scene. The song is about a guy who wakes up in the middle of the night to find that his partner has left him. So here is Lowell Fulton with 3 O'Clock Blues.

Well, that was Lowell Fulzen there with 3 o'clock blues. Well, it was 3 o'clock blues that effectively launched the legendary career of B.B. King. Released in late 1951, B.B. King's remake took off immediately. The song hit number one on the Billboard R&B charts in February 1952 and stayed there for 5 weeks. It became one of the best-selling R&B singles of the year. The immense success of the track allowed B.B. King to quit his radio job, buy a tour bus, and begin a lifetime of relentless non-stop touring. The song remained a staple of King's live sets for the rest of his life. So here it is. This is B.B. King with 3 o'clock blues.

Well, that was the late, great B.B. King there with 3 o'clock Blues. And you're listening to the Blues Cafe with me, Steve James. Time now for a weekly feature called Joker in the Pack. This is a regular feature in the show where every week I play a song that's not necessarily blues, just a song I love and I want to share with you. So as the weeks go by, I get to play you a non-blues tune each week that just exposes my very broad musical taste, bit by bit. This week's Joker is a great tune. It's called The Wait. It's an original song by the Canadian-American group The Band that was released as a single in 1968 and on the group's debut album, Music from Big Pink. The Wait has significantly influenced popular music, having been listed as number 41 on the Rolling Stones 500 Greatest Songs of All Time, published in 2004, and the Rock and Roll Hall of Fame named it as one of the 500 songs that shaped rock and roll. The next track is a great version. It comes from the Playing for Change series of songs, which features the tune performed by musicians all around the world. If you have not already done so, I urge you to key in Playing for Change on YouTube and take a listen to the songs that have been given the Playing for Change treatment. This particular song features Ringo Starr on drums. So, here is my Joker in the Pack this week. Not a blues song, just one I love. It's Playing for Change with The Wait.

Well, there it was. That was Playing for Change with The Wait. And what a great job they made of that. Time now for a second song from my artist of the week, Ollie MacDonald. From You Got to Call Me, here he is, with a song called Waiting for My Star to Shine.

Well, that was Ollie Mack and High Rhythm there with Waiting for My Star to Shine. And Ollie Mack has been my Artist of the Week this week. And I just want to remind you, there's a feature that is available to you in the show called Have a Go at Two in a Row. It's a feature where you, the listener, gets to choose two great blues songs that I'll play back to back with no chatting in between. All you need to do is to go to my website, stevejamesblues.com, find the request page, then choose two great blues songs and I'll play them back to back with a shout out for you, of course. And if you want to tell me why you chose those songs, that would be great as well. On Friday, June the 19th, 2026, Joe Bonamassa released The Spirit of Rory, live from Cork, a powerful live album. And a film, actually, capturing his deeply personal tribute to the Irish blues guitar legend Rory Gallagher. Recorded during a series of sold-out performances in Gallagher's hometown of Cork, Ireland, and that was last summer. So from The Spirit of Rory, live from Cork, here is Joe Bonamassa with a song called A Million Miles Away.

Well, that was Joe Bonamassa there with A Million Miles Away. Singer-songwriter Maxie Priest, producer and mixing engineer Livingston Brown, and the 70s rock guitarist Robin Trower are all uniquely and directly influenced by the blues, soul and gospel. They got together and melded their ideas to present a 9-track album called United State of Mind, which was released in October 2020. So from that very album, here is a song called Bring It All Back to You.

Well, that was Bring It All Back to You. But looking at the time, I'm going to have to bring today's show to a close. My name is Steve James, and you've been listening to my Blues Cafe. So thank you for joining me for the last hour. It's been my pleasure to bring the blues to you. So have a great week and stay safe. And I'm going to catch you the same time, same place next week for some more great blues. And to play us out of the show, I've got Bonnie Raitt with a song called Finest Loving Man. My name is Steve James, and I'll catch you very soon.

0: I'll tell you something, if this doesn't get your toes tapping, I don't know what will do. It's Man to Man to Meet Man Parish, and it's the Nail Stripper extended version. This is Mr. G, one of the memorable moments, extender.
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1: I don't know why this song doesn't get played as often as it should do. It should do. I'm a culprit for it myself. It's Flash in the Pan. It's called Waiting for the Train. Yeah, you'll be waiting a while because, yeah, he goes on strike.